0: Alright, a nice wasuk number you been harem me too by Lorenz. Yes, you been following 11 a.m. news update as well. And one of the updates, me all the way from Santo, you got one community police officer where me sentenced to prison after where me abuse him position blame after me attack him one young floor boy and civilian. Following the dispute blow noise law communities. Yes, like all stories, all updates as well. Is that remind you me say emotions blew you and me save co and up time we got one row row and dispute one conflict and me come about. So whether I'm on disagreement between neighbor blue and about noise disturbance or offensive language where you one man and me use some blue, no matter how angry or frustrated you feel pay one something emi time you take a mother emi kolo own and blue emi save lead lo serious consequences so respect emi goes both ways lo all the communities all places pay you me should be mindful lo all talk where you use them because words emi all talk where you tell them emi save them naraman after emi make them situation emi ko worse. So at the same time people lo all get the man will stop lo positions of like response responsibilities and stuff. MME, you are expected to act professionally and fairly and within the law, but sometimes, like I said, emotions are high and then you lose you lose control of the situation. So if you find yourself in a conflict or one dispute or an argument, tremble, you stay calm, just walk away. Suppose it's necessary, just walk away, yes, and allow them all the people with them right state of mind, bloody and them all kind situation as well. So you never know, one moment of anger and miss have a change in life, blue career, family, whatever it is, and miss have a change in forever. So let's continue. You may continue to walk to the WME, build him on safer, more respectful communities where, you know, disagreements and things in me are resolved peacefully in a good way and in a way that is legal as well. So let us say no to violence as well. You are listening to Paradise 98 FM, people. You enjoy this next number coming up. Amy Sincere with them a song title, Time For Me.
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right. So a nice little number you're me only with them. It's all to time check blue me, half floor, second hour blue meet AM show. You me pass him and you me got the 30 more minutes to go before you do stop and the lunch hour blue. You me too. Fun fact blue me for today. I'm going to stay I traded, right? So why we say that, Emmy, because human brain am use about 20% blue energy blue body blue me, even though Emmy make him up only small percentage for total body weight blue me, and that is why staying hydrated and eating well and healthy Emmy important. So himself for lunchtime, make sure you stay hydrated. No matter seren Emmy rain and you crappy one healthy guy, blame me help him brain blue you me to Emmy function.

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Mo Canal Plus no Channel 28. No mess there.

0: This is more than rugby league. This is the state of origin. The New South Wales Blues and Queensland Maroons go head-to-head in the biggest rivalry in Australian sports, and Vanuatu fans can catch every match live on television by Vanuatu. Game 1 on the 27th of May. Game 2 on the 17th of June. Game 3 on the 8th of July. Don't miss a second of the intensity, passion and the pride of the state of origin. The 2026 National Rugby League's Men's State of Origin series, live on television by Vanuatu.
1: All right, so guys, you may, while you Mr. Inchum, that nice for selection blue music, think about it, it's Monday no more. You are on playlist, I'm supposed to be fire there, but think about it, it's the first day of the week, and you may try and blow keep him energy blue, Karambag energy blue, blah, blah, you know, feel lazy today. And on that note, I was on Facebook, Mr. Le Facebook, after me come across post by one lady, where me, oof, post by me, really, I'm using some language, I mean, really nice. It's really disrespectful. Yes, guys. So, am I Karayumika Baglo? You mean the one democratic society, right? Republic of Vanuatu, you mean democratic and freedom blow speech, emi path blow, emi important path blow living in a democratic society. Like you entitled your own opinion, blue freedom of opinion. Everyone is entitled to their own opinion, right? But emi important blow you communicate them communicate respectfully. You boast, you have something to say to someone, do it in a nice respectful way. Verify information blue you before you share them, and remember the online actions blue you miss have got real world consequences, right? So suppose you talk about the one man, you know, save you talk about no good one man, you know, save say him me mentally strong or him, you know, mentally strong. So that way you talk about no them people, strangers from all over the internet, they read what you had to say. And if it's not really a good nice thing to say, then you damage him reputation blame, family blame, career blame, and social life blame, personal life blame. So yes, we are allowed to be you miss have disagree without being disrespectful, guys. And you can argue with me on anything, like you say Facebook, maybe not BMW block Facebook and all that. Well, I know, that's why I just said freedom of whatever it is you have to do. Bear in mind, you make them in a much nicer way, respectful way, because young people are mentally depressed nowadays, and red blame and me full up. Some only committed suicide. Some only just got only turn to alcohol for only find them comfort and all that stuff. So be nice to someone. You got something to tell them about someone, so you feel me no good to us. Cause red blame no tell on Facebook, me no post about it on Facebook, cause by me go viral and random people, strangers, but you talk about. But talk no good them without knowing the actual story behind what. When I'm not issuing me about them, and also both sides as well. Well, no, so story blow both sides, but I'll come in also. Whatever it is you are doing, blow you are doing today, emi Monday, first day of the week, make sure they emi, you spread them some kindness, right? Spread that positive vibe always. Give him one stranger one kind words, say hi or you smile, make it that kind one. You enjoy this next number coming up, emi Stan and the 8th Force with them song. Title Muetak Bali.
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1: VBDC News with Emia Del Willy. One community police officer long Island Blong Santo wake at over 30 year blong hem ikolong kalapus after wehemi apusum power blong hem o prekem jo blong wanar flaman. Report long local media italem seko descendants mania Richie Manson iko blong 23 manis long kalapus with them one count blong intentional assault. Kot iharem se victimia Alex Suba blong emau is top story with them old friend Blohem, long Solway community, long Luganville, before we police officer ya iko come out, mokilim him long job long him, with them one safety shoes, we cost them planted pleading long mouth long Mr. Suba. Investigation long police, if I name out, say fight ya, hemi come after long rau rau, long tuvla noise, long community time victim long emauya, hemi swe long sister long community police officer ya. Peak fula dry time ya, o El Nino hemi active now ya long tropical Pacific. Department blong meteo he make an announcement ya mo one in public sipa hemi ka more strong long ol mani swist up kam. El Nino hemi long for a try time we plant the island by experiencing small rain no more we make in place by kam more try. Vanuatu hemi stop long normal try season blong hem finish we pa hemi end long October yet. With them hemia official blong meteo department he advise some people blong must save him water. Hemi especially all island well it depend long rain water with them crown water. El Nino hemi part blong climate pattern blong wall mo hemi save stop blong samanis opitim 1 year. Ikat one current drought o area blong wind long northern part blong country where hemi custom planted rain mo strong inland wind over long weekend. Department blong meteo italem se wild rabbit sweater ya in no putum any threat long one cyclone by department emi ko head blong monitorem. All official blong department italem se no matter we plant the area or island experience and plant the rain over long weekend ya advise siklong people blong start saving water from dry season we by taking place. Meteo department italem se weather focus se shame se rabi sweater ya pa hemi go down today while marine warning hemi active yet over long country. One group blong conservation italem se oli no clad long decision blong president blong America Donald Trump time hemi let them all company blong fishing only fish long some half blong Mariana Trench one marine national monument. Long number 11 June President Trump is signing one order blong open them all salt water way before list up under long protection round long Hawaii, America, American Samoa, Northern Mariana Island, long Pacific blong commercially fishing company only serve fish long hem. All area ya only ka from a close up 500,000 square mile blong protected saltwater long Pacific. Trump italem se suppose fishing ikat good for management mo rule pampay no put mo area ya long any danger. Pe all concern italem se decision ya is of a spoil mo community long Pacific culture mo custom heritage blong olketa mo work blong olketa blong lookout them saltwater. Malong sport Commonwealth Games long Glasgow area pa hemi karem no mo 10 games everyone we stop long games chat up long 2026 team Vanuatu pa liko compete long 6 sports long Commonwealth Games ya Vanuatu hemi stop all same bronze medal holder long beach volleyball pe with them games chat we come out looking se beach volleyball in a stop inside long games chat ya Monarfla Sport, we have represented Vanuatu, long past Commonwealth Games, semi-table tennis, will no stop inside long games chata, long 2026 Commonwealth Games long Glasgow. Commonwealth Games, it take few sports no more long area, long Katem Town High Coast, long host them Kenya, compare long before. long ea communal games ino karen plan de pol games pe plan de nau hemiol individual sports kompe long 2022 Birmingham Commonwealth Games weikat 19 sport everyone. Mo sport ne kamblo putimilong end blong Paradise FM News.

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0: All right, nice little number you are with me. Jaran with them. How now? Hey, but on time limit to 11 minutes, but at 12 o'clock, you've been out of the 12 p.m. News. Polyden with them, Atel Willie as well. You to stop kickstart low lunch hour and that hour blow mid a.m. show as well. So, whether I'm gray and me call call outside, me hope you pass a one nice for lunch and you enjoy the selection blow music's coming up. You enjoy this next number coming up and me exclusive gentleman with them talking to the moon.
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2: All right, welcome back lo me team show with me for today. You wait just the channel lo awaya, you wait just the Chenimvla, yes, you which is the Chenimvla lunch awaya, or you will stop for Lemvla morning. I'm gonna say now, yeah, suppose you know RM or suppose you know clear or awlm. Well, this is about the one challenge for FIFA World Cup. We start on there. FIFA World Cup is gonna go for about the whole month, and we've let's talk about what challenge. We cast the score challenge. Cast the score challenge. So you have to tell you cast him score. Predict him over the matches, upcoming matches. We'll list up come up for week. Text in igalo one number, pami pase one number li you, you text in igalo number ya, you give him name blu you, full name blu you, after name blu tuvla team blu tuvla play, and also 1M score blu tuvla, 1M score prediction blu tuvla. And suppose you save text in amas time you want them, well, you are free to do that. Number web blu ba you text in la, mami 731172, it's 731172. Last week you may not been got one winner, or last week you may start them, and think about it, suppose you know you full week, you've listened them all texting all prediction people, but you know got one and me case right low score and me predict them right score, then credit we buy you win him, yes, and me one credit at the end of the week we bump me get throw you a you case right namely go throw of Friday me fly bulum throw suppose me fly bulum namely you me fly message you plotally you say you've been winning 1000 credit, and suppose the full week you know got 1 month where me send the one text let me predict him right score credit day Mr. Table and credit you may get me 1000 fatu and abort. So suppose me you may knock out winner blue week again and Mr. Table by again, so you make sure say you send in one prediction where me you service by me right, and you can walk away with them more than 1000 fatu worth of credit. Be me photophone, yes, me photophone no more since photophone me sponsor him and pick flash already gamlo you've all stuff for photophone you've let's walk out low this month. They suppose you start listening, we hope you pass one nice lunch hour, and thank you blo make me possible blo FBDC me put them out this FIFA World Cup challenge lol the tie hard fans blo football around Vanuatu. So you start listening lol remote places, you have a take bad as well. Text in 731172, 731172. And suppose answer blue, correct, you go lo draw lo end blow week, blue you save a winning one credit. And suppose you go lo draw, you text in and correct, namely go lo draw, be you know, been win, namely by style draw at the end of the FIFA World Cup, you may get one final draw again, but I'm flying make him. You and Emily Stalo Trophy Nis, Lego, it's that final draw, yeah, but you look so who you are, but you winning one surprise gift sponsored by Photophone as well. So there you have it. You bust one nice lunch out there, and you enjoy this next number coming right up.
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Nice one, number URM, Emi Fafine Malo. Thank you to AI for creating that nice one number. You are a play all about there. And very good afternoon again, Igamliu. Emi Naya midday, and we are cruising through the lunch hour, ELO Paradise 98 FM. Yes, guys, one LT please, but you know, save it. But Hemem is one tip for you. Lunchtime tip. Suppose you start stown blow, you start stown long time, you one man where you start stown normal office for it, but PC blue, and you know, for the whole week, every day, walk blue, I mean, you sit in front of your PC the whole week, you know, at time blue, you make on something as well. And maybe no LT, and you need blue, you take a moment blue, you stand up, take a break between low day blue, throughout low day blue. Play, you stand up, you stretch, you walk about, you move small, let the blood be, and you circulate all about, you exercise small, make them awesome, you must move, you know, sit down long time, so even suppose me for a few minutes of you start move, and me improve circulation, blood circulation, body blue, and me push some energy level blue, yes, guys, so sometimes you start wonder, say, karma, like one good example, old driver. Some driver, but you say, "No, that when driver pass, go pay blame me young." Because they miss sit down too much, low pass, and you need to you move. You stand up, you walk out, make a sweat, and you run. Let the blood and circulate. Keep him UNULT. Yes, keep him UNULT. Anyways, you enjoy this number coming up, and me Paradise by Coldplay.

Paradise 19 FM. Yes, we are. What's if you follow up 2026 to television? Lofono Tua.

0: Rita Ora with them Let You Love Me. You may get less than 15 minutes to go. Less than 15 minutes to go before you start up my lunch hour, believe me. And you will start listening, wherever you stop listening, let me suppose you know RM yet. Please think about Locasta Score Challenge Blow FBTC. You might walk away with a 1,000 worth of Fortavon credit. Yes, Fortavon credit. Number will you call in Lememi 7311722 when you need Lomega Mimi that you send one SMS galo number yeah you tell them straight name blue full name blue name blue family name with them score prediction blow one M Tuvla team na you want them predicting score blema. Excuse me, you must give him a score prediction blow both teams. You state them clear say Tuvla teams yeah name osem after score by me osem. Send them SMS igamlo 7311722 please have a golo throw at the end of the week please have a winning 1000 faru worth of 41 credit sports weekend no got 1 month emi winning emi predict right after emi golo throw credit emi amount emi start double golo next week emi double emi go suppose start be no same start double go and the person where emi finally predict them right emi golo throw emi blue name emblem. And we walk away with the all amount of credit. So, no mistake, Janice. Thank you again, Igamlo, for the one for Vanuatu. Shout out to Igamlo Flab, lo make me possible. Thank you very much. 7311722, and me number blue, you text in lem 7311722.
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0: right, and just like that, you got 2 more minutes to go before you stop, and then there's our Induka, the last hour blow. Medium show is stop. Before you stop, join him next radio friend, Lula Afternoon Melee. I trust you guys are the nice company, low morning with them, Mr. Cypress inside the studio, Kamgasenaya. You may stop, the selection of musics, you are the updates, you are the weather informations, and yes, people are still questioning whether El Nino M one real El Nino or no. But like I said, you listening to Paradise 98 FM all time, or Radio Vanuatu, watch on television for Vanuatu, or you stall on Facebook, follow the updated weather information, log the official pages, or all news outlets, and weather company, VMGT, page for VMGT, guys. Rene Miren, iminim nomo se. From say you may go on a depression, low pressure outside the country, may say rainy rain, weather I'm no good. Be El Nino blimi, I'm still active, no more stuff. So rene, I'm good. La Chinese blimi, save them weather. From say time lo El Nino, by no se by no got rain, be by I'm got less rain. Maybe by got rain, by rain small, but I think by me showers no more, by no start long time, and by no enough blimi, save them drinking water. So you start preparing, yeah. Rabbis with them stay, they give me rain. Thank God for that. So you prepare, guys. You prepare. The best music on the best radio show. All day
1: long. The beautiful cross of Nick Holton. You stop listening to Paradise 98 FM. No forget no more say, if you see him, you got the

Hemi Basema, 1 o'clock, and you missed up the last hour of the media, I'm sure, guys, before you stop Mr. Lego, you together 1 hour to go before you stop joining next radio friend Blue Lo afternoon. Yeah, time me really hurry up, me really hurry up. Nice little number you've been around, me Jay King with them, Tina Jane, and song title Falling in Love, guys. What up, Limi? I mean, really good. So whatever it is you're doing out there, make sure it's supposed to want to go out the salt water, you want to go dive, swim, or whatever it is, you bought a ship, local island, you check them all the time, weather update, low fee MGT, or you listen in low radio, Vanuatu, Paradise 98 FM, television, Vanuatu, blow you karamogota straight weather update, before you stop go out from, say, safety, blow you me too, and me important. Nature, I mean, a friend, blow me too, nature, I mean, M1, and you me too, got one life no more. So think about again, life limit to important, safety emi paramount, check in all time, blow karam got the updated weather information before you stop head out to do whatever it is that you have planned for today. You enjoy this next number coming up, me El Sioba with them Reggie Newton's Photogenic.

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1: Alright, nice little number you are, Emmy. Taylor Swift with them plank space. Guys, one random question for afternoon. Suppose you win one free ticket, one free trip, loco, anywhere in the Pacific, only in the Pacific. Where now you go and why now you go? For me, I think one place, me really like it, Blofisiti Mo. I saw the pictures and I like it, Emmy. Bora Bora, Emelo, Tahiti. So. Maybe if I'm lucky, Santa by me give me one ticket to Caseta Ijila December. But anyways, that'd be good. But you imagine you ping somewhere else other than Vanuatu. Suppose you got kinda, well, you and I both, him do save up and get away from here for a vacation, a long overdue vacation outside Lo Vanuatu. You enjoy this next number coming up.

0: Emina Isla for Voice Blue, Ellie Goulding with them, Love Me Like You Too. Yes, you missed up Koblo Close Up Lumi and them today's medium show. And guys, me just realized Yumi got Sheva Day is coming up, and that is on Thursday. So fingers cross and you do pray, you do hopes by weather Emi sunny lot Thursday. Yes, by Emi no rain, by Emi sunny. So keep praying for that one. And hopefully, by Emi Lugimi all about there. Sheva WA, Emi Standalo Independence Parks, because you know, watch him. Speaker Blow, Honorable Speaker Blow Parliament, Emi Bin Putumoto on Tok Tok La Facebook. Well, I'm telling you right now, by Salo Independence Park. Since space, Emi pick one, Emi Oben, Emi Naf, Blow, Emi accommodate them. The rest of far there in the offshore island. So happy Sheva Day in advance to you. You still got plan blow Sheva Days was you blow one different province. Welcome blow join Degbat celebrate with them you got a safari and you enjoy this next number coming up. I mean ladies tomorrow with them come my way.
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0: All right, and to start up about today's Meet AM show, thank you very much for choosing Paradise 98 FM as always for entertaining you, keeping you up to date, keeping you informed as well. This is Joy here, but me lego you today. But I'll see you again tomorrow, lo same time. For now, you enjoy the selection blue music before you follow him. Join him next radio friend below afternoon, yeah, mainly inside the studio with them afternoon traffic crew show.
1: For all the times that you rain on my parade, and all the clubs you get in using my name.

The song entitled Will You Just Stop and Enjoy Me, entitled Rush by Again. And one update right here with them guest the score. Suppose you stop on with them guest the score, yeah? You know what, from say, Midlands to keep on track with them all. Guest the score blue with them prediction we use and they come. From say, at the end of the week, from let's start a model name where only be in a KSM right score. So, you miss I say, lo, last weekend, all games only on, and then you where you start send them, you start last weekend. We will keep on track with them. Lobam Lai looks say, we are a KSM right score by Colo Troblo by Saverana with a 1000 Vatu credit where Vodafone is sponsor Emma. So, suppose you starting thing blow by you, save part of them, we will allow this for a game. You have to send them text blue, low number, yeah, 7311722. 7311722. Number, yeah, nobody text them score prediction blue, come them. And you know, forgot them, blue, include the name blue too inside low text blue, yeah. So, one name you simply blame again before one game me start, you text them score, yeah, come before game me on. Suppose you text it come after low game, but I'm going continue with them score blue from say you have it after low game. So, you must guess before game me on. Anyway, send me one update and remind that I come leave love again with last listening. Come by me, enjoy with them this full song coming up right now. And yes, it is for you.

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3: Good afternoon, Olgeta. Nisti chun is ta fly now. Emit number 3 week lo manisa. And misa se manisa emma mitel blo yavi di sta oi mi utu pasen pe yumi sta look forward to look December now. But anyways, whatever you're doing right now, you need a good selection of music. Despite the weather, you must have one good flow mood. But then this follow one, pa yumi continue this flow song coming up right now from Joe Breeze. Aloha bagen lang this flow time. You enjoy.

0: This is more than rugby league. This is the state of origin. The New South Wales Blues and Queensland Maroons go head-to-head in the biggest rivalry in Australian sports, and Vanuatu fans can catch every match live on television of Vanuatu. Game 1 on the 27th of May. Game 2 on the 17th of June. Game 3 on the 8th of July. Don't miss a second of the intensity, passion and the pride of the state of origin. The 2026 National Rugby League's Men's State of Origin Series, live on television of Vanuatu.
1: Good afternoon, and yes, Loika, but you missed up, yes, lo saiblo team limi, but you may talk about why quitting too early by service stop em success plu, so success limi too, and me take em time, plantita you may stop give up, but I'm something you got more hard, way hard, after you start give up, you must think about the success, and me no save come quick time, and me take em time, more patient, more hard work plu, so suppose you give up quick, you save lose one good law opportunity, whereby service stop come close up finish, so that you start them, you look say slow, you continue no 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Anyways, by me continue selection music, always remember quitting hurry up time, and by no save helping me too in the future, so you must continue with them as long as emi come blow by save put to one success in the future.
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0: All right, the three nights back and we just have enjoying the Moemi from Dominic Fike back and long inside the studio. And yes, one update right here. You where you stop condition talk talk El Nino after by you think say no El Nino, but you may never look one rain or but you may not look one wind way strong, way strong or one more cyclone. No, El Nino, Emmy, you may say semi one try season, but in a minimum, se pay knock at rain, in a minimum, se pay knock at any. Pam talo sene possible blue cyclone pa kama but pa yumi kat rain be ino throughout emi one time no mo se yesterday fula manul sa ding ting se cyclone ya no no may na cyclone emi just one small rain no way kama the one small wind no mo so El Nino pa yumi still kat rain yet pa yumi small small remember that you know se pa try full season after pa yung ting se pa yung mo kat rain mo ta no you know convince me small part anyway send me one update mo right here from Paradise 98 FM pa yumi kundi the selection of music blim too and pa yung jam this fella song coming up right now emi entitled Dance With Me
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0: Okay, okay, squad. 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
1: Eh, boss. 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
0: Bi ale kolem, kolem, ne ya?
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1: Good afternoon and welcome to Paradise 98 FM English News with me, Lodian Willin. Samson Garai has been promoted to Assistant Commissioner South, the highest ranking appointment announced as a part of a major Vanuatu Police Force promotion exercise involving 159 officers nationwide. The promotions are part of the VPF's 2026 organizational structure and aim to strengthen leadership, fill key positions, and prepare the force for future challenges. A shortage of qualified Ni Vanuatu seafarers has prompted maritime authorities to strengthen training programs and develop new pathways for young people to enter the maritime industry. The Vanuatu Maritime Safety Authority, Vanuatu Maritime College, and other key stakeholders are also preparing to appoint a new chief executive officer for the Maritime College to help drive reforms and support long-term workforce development. In front of chiefs and people of Motalawa, Torba Province President Honorable Roy Adams officially received the keys to a port donated by the Chinese government to the Torba Provincial Government. During the handover ceremony, Prime Minister Jotham Nabat described the donation as a blessing made possible through the support of one of the Vanuatu's development partners. He strongly urged the Torba Provincial Government to take good care of the vessel and use it responsibly. The Prime Minister also expressed his gratitude to the Chinese government for its continued support and contribution to develop initiatives in Vanuatu. A severe El Nino is currently active across the tropical Pacific region. The Meteorology Department has made this announcement and is warning the public that it is expected to become stronger in the coming months. El Nino is a prolonged dry period during which many islands experience very little rainfall, causing conditions to become much drier. Vanuatu is already in its normal dry season, which will not end until October. Because of this, officials from the Meteorology Department are advising people to conserve water, especially on islands that depend on rainwater and groundwater supplies. El Nino is part of a global climate pattern and can last for several months or even more than a year. In regional news, a conservation group has said it is unhappy with a decision by the President of the United States, Donald Trump, to allow fishing companies to fish in parts of the Mariana Trench, a Marine National Monument. On June 11, President Trump signed an order opening waters that were previously protected around Hawaii, American Samoa, and the Northern Mariana Islands in the Pacific, allowing commercial fishing companies to operate there. These areas cover nearly 500,000 square miles of protected ocean in the Pacific. Trump said that if fishing is properly managed and regulated, it would not put these areas at any risk. However, conservation groups argue that this decision could harm Pacific communities, their culture and traditional heritage, as well as their efforts to protect and care for the ocean. In sports, the Commonwealth Games in Glasgow this year will feature only 10 sports, all of which are included in the 2026 Commonwealth Games Charter. Team Vanuatu will compete in 6 of those sports. Vanuatu is currently a bronze medal holder in beach volleyball, but according to the sports program that has been released, beach volleyball will not be included in this edition of the Games. Another sport that has represented Vanuatu at previous Commonwealth Games is table tennis, but is also not included in the sports program for 2026 Commonwealth Games in Glasgow. The Commonwealth Games have selected only a limited number of sports this year in order to reduce the high cost of hosting and the event compared with previous years. And with sports news, it brings us to the end of today's English news.

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1: Paradise 19 FM. Yes, we are. What's if you fall up 2026 to television? No, for not to.

0: All right, good afternoon and welcome to this for the second hour of afternoon show of Limit 2, which is Traffic Roof in the studio with Emily. And you want update right here. You make out one marine strong wind warning and stop over in every coastal waters premier around Lovanuatu. So, yes, to our travelers, Los Solwata, with them all mariners premier. Swin Limia is having make him some dangerous wave to come on top, so take him safety, blah blah, paramount. And to those who are established inland, you were, sorry, you may were float, floating paper, when you come no way, you start on the fly. You may stop one place where me save all time, and also you stop away low or before three way you look say branch play me save fall down. You come down area basma with the one strong wind. You stop away and be on a place that you clear up. Lopa want something you know fast. You that way wind is strong. Anyway, send me one update no more right here on Paradise 98 FM. Enjoy this vibe coming up your way.
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Okay, tabe. Some we name make a place semi call call and tell him you hide inside the aircon back in the summer of them no more. So yes, good afternoon, Liu back in, and shout out to everyone. We're listening to me inside an office right now. Me sabe se ba you've lost down, lo concentrate. We've learned it in some vibe low, poti sabe warm little bit. We suppose you start no more poti no warm yet. You stand up ko krape one cup tea or one cup coffee blue and make them one small stretch blue. But you look how now, but you feel motivated to continue the afternoon walk blue. So yes, take a afternoon snack club by Sabe helping me with a more nice selection all the way from Paradise 98 FM. And yes, enjoy this vibe coming up right now.

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0: I've alone with them, Alan Wokalung, this fella time with you, chest up, enjoy him. Good afternoon, Leo, good listeners to Paradise 98 FM. You sabe, kain we you stop, concentrate, lo phone, do you stop, my name on business, please, after kain we you stop, a notification, you walk, Instagram, lo phone, do after you feel se karma, distracting, we stop, building up stress, please, I say, me concentrate, lo ma, kain ta you look all, notifications, ta kam, full up, sma, you mute him some, after you keep him all get away all importance one way by saving make him used up focus and be productive for the day. Yeah, so I mean, one tip right there where by you have it again that you where you start like a blue stop to muscle on you, anyways. But we're gonna do this plus song coming up right now, so easy. So you enjoy.
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Good afternoon, Liva. Again, Mr. Wese FIFA World Cup, and Mr. Abkamantaf. And you may look full up something on social media. You may watch all game after you may start look all. All games are interesting after you blue focus to blow man. I saw some well, you know, saw football, no? Well, concentrate little some game. Of him, no more thing. When he started thinking, blue get But anyways, Mr. Wese, you may got some update coming up later on after the 4 o'clock. Stay tuned with me, Blalo Paradise 98 FM. Loba, you may saw a folema. Adel will be with Samuel Tafo inside the studio again. We will be getting more updates about this FIFA World Cup when we stop on finish. Anyways, this song coming up right now. You enjoy.

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0: Good afternoon and welcome to Thrive Time Show. Bring me to inside the studio and into Pasem Best Fala Hour, which is in the second last hour with them, with the update for this Fala evening. But you make up cloudy and windy with them, showers for rain and rain and isolated thunderstorm in Melbourne, Vanuatu. Moderate fresh to strong easterly and southeasterly wind, and be expected all over low central and southern islands, plumy, while moderate to fresh easterly and northeasterly winds, and me stop long of Narafla places. You may get severe weather warning for strong inland wind, and me current stop Naya and low Malamba, Sheva, and Tavia provinces, plumy. Cold blood till night, them stable 17 degrees Celsius down the south, Kokasem 24 degrees Celsius and double north. Maximum temperature blue tomorrow, them stable 25 degrees Celsius down the south, Kokasem 30 degrees Celsius and double north. More of them, this follow with update, but we continue the selection music and enjoy this vibe coming up right now. Emmy entitled Leave Before You Love Me.
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Who might again look this way time with you, chest up, enjoy em. 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So you no must miss them. This chance is yours. This number coming up right now, MU1 Prax remix from Afro by Yundu. Enjoy them together.

0: All right. Good afternoon, Liva. By again, good luck. 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Time check, please, inside the studio. 21 minutes, Emilia, 4 o'clock. And supposed to start updated in Paradise 98 FM. This for a time around, but you may get update for FIFA World Cup with them, Atel and Mr. Tafo back in the studio along this for afternoon. Good afternoon, Lidula.
1: Yes, good afternoon, Tiff.
2: Good afternoon, Sam, and good afternoon, Tiff, and too good afternoon, lo, all the listeners. We'll stop listening this afternoon. Meet like a more pack again, plo, give me some of the latest update, plo, FIFA World Cup. We'll stop happen this time, lo, Trivula Nations will host. You miss on semi one very busy weekend and big, big competitions we've been happen lo weekend until this morning. Tafo, you say, give me a little bit updates, plo, weekend, miss on weekend, and me one tight up weekend special. Actually, lo yesterday, Mr. Vice Samuel is giving church yesterday. Tapo pa yung mga little bit update plo kada games lo yesterday. As we won very tough day plo competition plo FIFA World Cup where yung sa sa weta blame mino kuto yesterday. Sample mga excuse plo na kulo church. But at least yung sa we watch ma game plo yesterday.
1: Yeah, ate lo sim yutalem yesterday mi one kind weta we rainy rain plesi ko
2: weta plus tapin set nung wala
1: watch now and all very kutula kay mi pin watch mlo yesterday mi pin watch m game blo Brazil wete Morocco and now mi pick for match blo blo watch mlo lo weekend na especially lo yesterday and watch Brazil, you missed a ranking him, also maybe anyone look at the best team at them when we present the one World Cup also. Every team will play against them, will you want them to at least only score or must win
2: the that. And look at the big names too when you step inside the team.
1: But some you meet Italian also, you may have a big name, blue Brazil, Neymar. Also, now yeah, and you stop the injury,
2: yeah.
1: Make him say, Minnesota play. Emi kat full up nara Neymar tu ista inside lo lo team lo Brazil la.
0: Yes.
1: And emi mekem se team lo Brazil emi special little bit lo all kind play all same ya. So that's why mekem Brazil emi one lo get a big team inside lo this World Cup ya. But Morocco all same one lo get a uprising team lo Africa. Mo sem emi top team lo Africa na ya. Oli putuman very good team or game makan semua kata lo Brazil yesterday unfortunately also o kata lo Brazil di mana explore equalizer supposed to by Morocco he take him 1-0 yeah
2: and the whole game was in how we me watch him I'm so vital is Morocco me dominate them game lo yesterday but Brazil me got plenty chances and me missed him plenty opportunity play him but you mean so vital from 90 minutes na him talk
1: yeah also low ranking blue to fill out some Brazil me start low FIFA ranking me start number 6 and then Morocco me start number 7 so
2: yeah in lem no mo
1: yeah so anyone
2: so by and by me some mark appearance by me some mark no mo
1: also look blue bill some to the team after lo throw blue to the long yesterday me start things him by thing lo to the by save call rounds of 32 come you call knockout stage
2: yeah
1: and now you tool symbol man is tak usin se be name by play no
2: I'm still injury by me save play pe ino osemol la medical doctor play molino allow him to play at least me must complete him full recovery plan before me go inside lo feel pa ken pe you me no save me got only got 3 more games to wait lo
1: yeah it likely say by maybe lo during lo all group match say pa him no save play be tam only ko lo knockout stage pa him save come in from you me tell him say Brazil me got full up lo special player he is one of them.
2: Mm-mm.
1: So him say can make him one difference time when he play low knockout stage, low penalty or something or something. But by only depend on him big one.
2: Yeah.
1: Be low during low group match, minuting some by coach him.
2: Yeah.
1: Is a
2: him.
1: Yeah.
2: And one look at a match too yesterday where some Australia me 3 hours away lo you mean no more. You make a plan to support us to Australia lo place ya. And Australia me been making one good flag game lo yesterday as me camp lo winning take it lo one scope lo 2-0 and how we me watch a match me camp lo salute Patrick Beach we me stable sem call ki Pablo Australia how him 7 more ball which is me put most shele kamblo out them tekilo 2-0 and me also me one long kata saying first game blue you must make a good lo first game before you call the second game blue you saw or shele me make one of the best game lo yesterday and me got a kamblo winning ma tekilo 2-0 lo game blue kata lo yesterday
1: lo vivo ranking blue to fly no long way nothing teki me start blue 22 lo FIFA ranking and Australia hemi 27.
2: Wow.
1: So Tuli stop inside lol 20s, yeah. So Australia hemi making one big impact and more especially one black boy when Mr. Play blow Australia when me score him first goal, yeah. He just make him coach look at the way me ton Tony Popovica I one happy man yesterday with him even all population blow Australia.
2: And what I'm all get a games lo yesterday looking lo today got four games one time way happen seems to blow day four blow competition and it looking first game and it happen lo 4 o'clock lo early morning and before that, tavo pa mastalem lo ise ol man pal nimo silip kut ya o sem imi statalem na e kemi ka usta tai tap ol man pal nimo silip kut kes today mi happen lo 4 a.m. day five pa happen lo what time 3 a.m. in the morning. So time to sleep sudah mantap now.
1: Yes.
2: Pa man mo sleep good now. And 4 a.m. you expect them say 1-2 game, 4 game. Lo today. So man lo sleep good. Mino sabe lo sama.
1: So when it happened lo FBTC lo time lo 3 o'clock ya.
2: Yeah?
1: 4 o'clock. Matcha you will record them then you will
2: from lo ulo okay lo one em we emi happen time we emi karem right ah so FBTC time emi kasem rights plo broadcast emi broadcast them live full tournament so time you emi broadcast them all came we stop happen aya ikat lo nar la please we you mi no sabe look too so only rebroadcast them no ale you mi kamplo show em pagan so meeting se all timing ya no I kamplo tighten em apa one em a table blue mi look se 3-4 match happen lo one time meke se mi no sabe sleep eh so lo kampak lo table tete ya mino sabe lo narfla man be mi vla lo area blum vla man lo silip nimo ol man lo silip from the one the watch em came lo 4 a.m. what em 6 o'clock I mean 7 o'clock lo morning lo today.
1: Okay, so long tomorrow ya ikat came lo 3 o'clock ya
2: came lo 3 o'clock
1: now before we go lo all came lo tomorrow match blo Ecuador when we won another African yep. champion with them Ivory Coast you watch him game yeah
2: yes game one very tough game lo 1 o'clock I think him name last game blo today where to play finish first half lo 0-0 come back lo second half 0-0 lo second half yeah I come lo last minute
0: yes one
2: last minute blo final whistle one call where Emi coincide me came say Emi 1-0 one final
1: Emi Emi one player from Manchester United yeah Emi Ahmed Diallo Emi one one winger from Manchester United and Mr. Stop expecting to look him the first 11 but unfortunately Emi no been stop inside but coach will be using him lo sap Emi come inside the second half and him now been where I'm chasing number 15 yeah him now score
2: okay.
1: So Emi
2: the score. Ivory Coast there
1: yes
2: so Emi now he can blow winning Ecuador lo 1-0
1: yeah.
2: Lo tete lo morning and last game lo tete Emi start between Sweden and Tunisia
1: yes.
2: Sweden he can blow out in Tunisia lo 5-1 which is by Emi say Emi second highest goal. Score. First one Emi Germany
1: 7
2: we can blow them Curacao lo 7-1 and Sweden can blow out them Tunisia lo 5-1
1: one match lo World Cup yeah
2: all yes so Emi all games lo tete no mo ya Emi all games lo tete no mo ya by tomorrow by Emi different games pa again and the biggest game Emi lo morning lo tete lo 7 o'clock Emi Netherlands then Japan so you miss out say Japan Emi never win Netherlands eh?
1: Yes.
2: Never win Netherlands. Let me equalize, but never if I am winning Netherlands. But today, lo morning, one game, lo morning, it's very tough, lo morning.
1: From Japan, even though we only been losing captain Blokata, only still putum pressure lo Holland or Netherlands. Kasem time we only equalize long all last minute blo game. imekemse Mr. Me love small lol kata from time we only serve se now you by referee
2: 85 minutes bloke me ali kamplo puto one last score.
1: Yes, time we lisko ya and only serve se now you by referee blow emotion now. So instead blow only play ball, man, you ball se is tan apote ma, you serve se in a long time by referee blow emotion. Yeah, so every man is tan apno mulo.
2: And you look to us and you could not look say all the rules say FIFA you apply me and me apply to all games say you know look say one and me make one something and me copy on or out of limits everyone and me follow me no more one and we rule where FIFA and me come and me put them out and suppose me recall you go back low one hour flake me upload low weekend with them one all the team I planned problem bin sta watchem na ise one lol kata ye shutum bolo semia boli ko inside to semia I karama chitle mati one them pulu mi kwanta penar la frele kams pulu shitum seno kotan ista talu mi 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save look to use pro 3D camera wali sum lo time block game I think bhai mi kolo one short break and then mi come back lo story and lo all narfla upcoming matches
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0: Yes, back again. Good afternoon. Welcome back again. Lo, show blow FBTC FIFA World Cup update. Lo radio. Lo this afternoon. All time with me, Adel Willimo, Samuel Tafo. And back again. Leading up to the World Cup. And you miss have a looking selo FIFA World Cup lo iye kata four new faces, four new teams. We lipina make first appearance lo kata lo FIFA World Cup. First for now hemi kuraka we hemi been playing finish first match play hem lo today with them giant Germany and hemi kamplo out them at hem lo 7-2-1 and hemi scoring first ever goal blo kata lo FIFA World Cup lo iye ya so possible been start watching by velu ko semana coach blo kata hemi react lo that time even though only kamplo lose lo one heavy score barely manage blo save score him one goal we coincide lo history blo kata and by mr blo one that time we by only never ever forget them and two coach share him this to lo that time
1: mo one that blame tool chen time which him mini heavy score first one or got them some minutes after we reply back so I mean let me give him attention blo to get the team tempo blo match he come higher and chen what in my experience where Otole Germany only got, I mean, now only come in, blow, score him nara six goals against him.
0: And you're looking to three for Narvla Kamal, same Cape Verde, Chotan with them Uzbekistan, or Kata Tikatol match, Blokata Stabet, Bali Plem, I understand him say Cape Verde by I think him play tomorrow.
1: With them Spain.
0: With them Spain, well, 3 o'clock. And me service old man will sabotage Spain. I think ita you go naya, you start to sleep. You start to sleep. Whoever we sabotage them Spain, me service got plante fans for Spain. Me service speak up lo parliament. Me one proud man pian lo Spain lo place ya. And to got plante sabotage lo Spain. You want to watch a match for Spain? You go home. You kakai one hot kakai. You sleep. Pe you put um alarm play. You play no mistake. Mi sabes se time you support in one country. Time we sabes se for example 3 o'clock, pa ini for one time. You must wake up before 3 o'clock, yeah. Must sit and stop before 3 o'clock. So, pa ini one could fly came to blow watch him and me pa ini face appearance to blow Cap Verde lo one of the first ever FIFA World Cup we Bombay Okatali Bethlehem. And the can you make a pack lo host blow Trivla Nation will host in FIFA World Cup. I looking say USA and we been playing Paraguay lo weekend and we can blow out them at Okatalo 4-1. 4-0. And we face match blow Okata.
1: And now we will start promoting finish match blow USA with them Australia lot this coming Saturday.
0: Anyone must blow watch him. And second one him first one him Mexico when we blame South Africa 2-0 and second one lo yesterday number three lo yesterday kana time we play Bosnia him 1-1 look all someone and Trivla nationally host and how Okatali been prepare well blo FIFA World Cup all been qualify pe lika same invitation from only host and look all someone only been perform lo FIFA World Cup Mexico example win USA win and Canada with the Bosnia trolo 1-1 and Mr. Folema all post blo FIFA World Cup lo Facebook and me been look I got some man US, some man Middle East will stop coming, will stop asking question. Say suppose he come lo final, it happens say US with them and one and we got a ball starting part from all start one tension to now, all start telling say what happen if US goes to final against Iran? And what if Iran won and US lost? Say maybe anyone and we got a starting part, so you got different prediction and then one you come tell us say and what happened if the World Cup the President Donald Trump has to handle the World Cup so you need different kind prediction different kind thinking blow man way stop come up lo same how now only one day look suppose we come one final way he me come so we plan to
1: thinking
0: post USA face Iran after suppose USA lose al Iran win so who knows you mean to say one and by me
1: some you mean to tell us all man will got all different thing
0: different
1: them all the team will stop us about them but since now you mean to have lot of tomorrow day five Spain with them team you blow Africa but to play open them ranking but to fulla you look Spain the mister number two of FIFA ranking
0: yeah
1: and then keep fete mi talo 69 ranking blema. So by mi sa talo.
0: That would make a difference.
1: By vulapan tana no, mi Spain by win ya.
0: You mean to say, you mean to watch it, you mean to say, you mean to say, tell them say, which one. And, pakeken, lo one way we been tell them earlier. And think about when Mexico, time hemi playing first game, play, time hemi winning South Africa, lo 2-0. Fight was outside, riot teams outside, and people really come to tell them say, what if Mexico and you lose money after South Africa, I mean, what if any happen? By God fight or no? Who knows? So say, maybe I'm how old man
1: Ali. Yes, different thing. But, lo, you feel always stop listening to them. Tomorrow too, we got a very important game, lo day 5, 6 o'clock in the morning, by Perchum, by him, we say, Egypt.
0: You say, you start a time of flu, so you make sure that you start watching football. That's what I say, you got a flu. Watching football, you must always think about, you must drink hot water.
1: Yes, so Belgium by FSM Egypt tomorrow in the morning. One Nara Maslow watch them too, and Saudi Arabia if FSM Uruguay. I mean, tell them say, all different confederation, you list up FSM Olkata. And then after 9 o'clock, yeah, Saudi Arabia with them Uruguay, you may get 12 o'clock tomorrow, and champion blow Oceania, we in New Zealand, but we face Iran. Team ya we alter you just start talk about that. So by Iran by FSM New Zealand, I'm at 12 o'clock midday tomorrow. So all four of them match now, but by you will find out by me say watch them. By not match 1 o'clock in Nagat.
0: No, tomorrow?
1: Yeah, tomorrow in Nagat.
0: Okay. So you've started listening, suppose you've like at one post up Rivla or one table Rivla for FIFA World Cup, you've like full map, put them on school and please say which one match you've been watching finish, which one you know watching it after by you save look at the table now, by you save tell them you want which one team now inside the table where you think say by him save colo rounds of 32 or you show 100% look how now performance ball get and you make a tell narfla team it will stop all big powerhouses will stop it or you know play at one and just look in the pass at Brazil which is the pass and you look Netherlands set in Japan and Mexico and Germany wake off in his penal get a taste we can you say it's a low week by powerhouse friends to buy me play low week it's
1: a full up all European champion
0: yeah
1: team, but you play tomorrow now same Spain one Belgium one.
0: Oh yes, Belgium two.
1: You must tell them. To play now, all European team will play tomorrow. The rest, me all Nara team will say Egypt, me blow Africa. Me one Nara strong team too. And then New Zealand, Papa if it's Iran, me one came blow tomorrow. Yeah.
0: One came blow must watch too. And you know when you say support the whole team, no forget say New Zealand, me represent them. You me blow Oceania. So tomorrow, Bombay will play with them Iran. You may watch Mokata, you may give Mokata support from Mokata now, they represent them Yumiko. And think about say New Caledonia too, you've been cool, you've been pinko outlaw qualifying stage, time where Jamaica can blow winning men.
1: 1-0.
0: After Kurakauna, just go out on Jamaica.
1: Kungo.
0: Congo, Congo inside of FIFA World Cup. So think about say New Caledonia, you know, long way no more.
1: Yes.
0: Point side.
1: So my game blo you talk about New Caledonia, me one national team blo kata he play lo game against Jamaica and me one totally different game altogether. You know same Marcos same time we play against New Zealand lo final blo lo kasem World Cup. But Minister was only maintaining that team by start for the next tournament by him good from one different team altogether we play lo time. But you go ahead.
0: So I think before we talk about summarize my story and blow me to blow this afternoon, but you make one short break and then you may come back blow around the map story and blame me.
2: Yes, we are watching FIFA World Cup 2026 on television.

0: Yes, back again. Good afternoon, all the listeners. Well, establishing this afternoon as me more tafo, me to fly in a long time, but me to fly stable go yula. I think me to fly come back again. No more block giving me some all the recap before me to fly sign out lo afternoon ya and pa me to fly chenye me to yula back again lo tomorrow. Tafo, anything else you want them at them before you me to start finish?
1: I think you, Mr. Kolo, all. all moment where competition blow World Cup even though you missed up blow all first game yet blow all different group here from like 12 group everyone so now yeah we go yeah all first game blow each team yeah so only stop test them what I yet lo level what is them even though some only play against them all newcomer and so all newcomer only play some all vla team but only start all first round yet ya blo competition and as lo this coming weekend ya pampai mi start all second match blo kata then
0: yeah.
1: All deciding match is ta kamya now from any team we lose in two match mo lo first round ya I mi sa talan se only sta finish now yes
0: And yes, thank you too much, Tafo. And you, Mr. Talem, say competition or World Cup, I may finish lo next month, sir. But I used to watch a match every day. Time is to I think about say now, yeah, me want him number 15 finish.
1: Day five tomorrow.
0: As time you, Mr. Colo, weekend. Next week, play me. So I say, no long time, you, Mr. Finish him too now. So you know, things say. Final or end the World Cup, and me long way. No, he me call us up no more. So, I used to think about say, day five, you start completing week, you start say next week, probably 1 week, you start call rounds of 32. No, he me no long way. For think about say, 4 game, low 1 day, 3 game, low 1 day, sometimes 2, it depends no more. But you start couple rap in my pool, katana. So, you make a 3 games each, low 1 pool. I mean, 3 game, 1 team, you play 3 game, low 1 pool. So, 2 game, tai you play lehem, time where.
1: You lose him too.
0: You save finish by rounds of 32 play you. I mean,
1: but you know, Katia now.
0: You know, save go inside Lemia now for me play 3 match no more. So now you always have a look all get a standing block at our teams. Only start with them 3 point each. Only got big flat chance. Lo next game block at a pay. You mean, save a talent stretch with a pile. Save go through or plant even only come only little 3 points. Pay at the day. You know, save make me go through.
1: You tell them now, then you look. Pulplo Brazil with them Morocco Kolkata ya Scotland now he to them to Pulplo Kolkata ya from him winning game blem so he make him say he give him pressure lo Morocco with them Brazil lo next game to vla from Brazil by Morocco by him face him Scotland lo second game lo kata so to vla team ya sem
0: yeah is a lo lo pool where Netherlands to them Japan is tablem Sweden is to them with them 3 point and Netherlands to them Japan to share them one point.
1: Yes.
0: So you mean to save them straight with up by next game block up by your son so next time you must win him next game pro look say game 3 by your son plus I will give him you one Chinese plus I will go rounds of 32 where Pampai in a long time Pampai al team will so you start talk all Giants all not like Giant team so you know play it all same Franis him you know play it and him you one of the game where plante people only want them watch him for not team Savinis plante fans lovely sell you start behind lo Franis
1: yeah.
0: And England you know say England too him you play I think sometime lo week yeah I mean, I'm not testimony. So, Wednesday, Hemi Franis, testimony, Hemi England. So, Hemi, probably the whole week, Hemi, all get an interesting match where Plante lo Yumi only want them watch him lo week. Yeah. So, suppose team play, you play lo one all day, you know, forget, say, Hemi all working days too. Suppose you work. You make sure, say, you watch him, pay, you think about, say, you got work too, blow, make him from all game, Hemi happen lo this different time. Majority lemme, Hemi lo time where Yumi work. So, you watch, pay, think about, say, you work too. And Tavo, anything else before?
1: No, I think finishing. Maybe just run through lo who kata we play yeah. Tomorrow.
0: Tavo, pay give yes. Me updates for tomorrow game plot you mean lo day 5, which is tomorrow.
1: Tomorrow, Spain by FSM Cap Verde.
0: Yes. And Cap Verde.
1: Cap Verde, yeah. Team lo Africa, yeah.
0: Mm-hmm.
1: And then lo 6 o'clock by Belgium FSM Egypt. 9 o'clock Saudi Arabia FSM Uruguay. And 12 o'clock midday tomorrow, Iran versus New Zealand.
0: So three games tomorrow. You make sure say you want support up for Spain. You must sleep time afternoon. You must sleep ready from. But you play need it lo function within 8 hours sleep before you may watch them match lo. You vla lo 3 o'clock lo early lo morning lo tomorrow. So. No forget to say lo 12 o'clock tomorrow pa imi kat New Zealand to bahay mi play otem Iran. So imi watch em Spain and then imi watch em New Zealand. So tomorrow imi day 5, you make sure say you grab em one hot water, hot coffee, where else you stop them. You stop outside, you stop campsite, blue yuvla where, grab em one cup of hot water, you sit down, find one place, sit down and then watch em live match blo Spain through lo FIBTC broadcast where hemi come all the way, where mi karema rights blo broadcast. Stem live tournament plo FIFA World Cup. 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lol the games where we happen low morning.
2: So yes, thank you to Maslo company blo atelenta fu inside the studio pa yumi konile selection of music and yes, stay tuned tomorrow lo more updates and that makes us blo by himself stay tuned for 5 p.m. step to continue them update the news streaming inside long studio with them news team inside of FIBTC. 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
1: Paradise 98 FM News, me Lodian, Welin Miridim. Three bridge long northeast, Plungevate, he must close over long weekend for them plugage, plung heavy rainfall, we cause them overflow, Plungol River. He make him see road access, Plungol community, long east, mon northeast, Plung Island, yeah. He had Plungol people, he cross over. Over long weekend, we pass Plande Island, including Evate. He experience some heavy rainfall. Volume 1 low pressure we stop over long all Northern Island. Area Secretary Plung Northeast Evate Area Council, Joseph Calbio, Italem Sihemi first time we all get a trifla bridge, start long Epao, Kasem long Furari, only must close from in a safe plong track, is have a crossem. One conference plong all principal round long Sheva, is stop go ahead long Port Vila, with them theme together for future, ready, education. Principal Education of Visa Plung Sheva Province, David Naviti, Italem Long FIPDC News Conference Yahemi Ready, Long Peakful Education Forum, Long Iaya. Long Nara Storian, FIPDC News Yandestanem Se Gavman, through Long Ovis Plung Prime Minister, Istab Gadol Issue, Long Work Together Plung Him, with them Ovis Plung Public Service Commission, Himekosem Delay, Long Approval Plung Budget, Plung PSC Day, Plung Iaya. With them all issues ya between Kaufman mo PSC, he put Kaufman long one position plong council and PSC day celebration plong ia ya. However, follow visit plong Prime Minister Napat, he go under plong Torpa province, where witness him all big flow work where province is stop make and finish towards preparation plong PSC day plong ia ya. Napat he come plong announce him, se by PSC day plong ia ya long Torpa, pay him stop all some last PSC day where by people. Only celebrate them. Mo news inside long region, one high chief long Fiji, Ratu Tevitan Mara, he criticized them on economic forum long Suva Fiji. Italem si hemi one talk first no more, we no give him straight solution long all problem long country. Hemi talem si forum ya got planned a political leader mo expert, pe no include them all ordinary people, all village man, all workman, mo leader long church, Ratu Tevita. I question him too from one M former economy minister. I been stop long forum ya, mo italem si hemi one, long old man will he contribute long old economic problem long Fiji today. Hemi ask him all leader, long focus long action, no talk dog no more, pep long make him life long old people, he come all good. Long sports Commonwealth Games long Glasgow, iya, pay me carem no more 10 games everyone, we stop long games chart up long 2026. Team Vanuatu barely compete long 6 sports long Commonwealth Games ya. Vanuatu him established and bronze medal holder long beach volleyball. But with them games jata we come out, he look him say beach volleyball, he no stop inside long games jata ya. More with them update long sports ya, I put them end long Paradise 98 FM News.

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2: Good afternoon, welcome to last hour of the afternoon show of Limitu, which is Thrive Time Show inside the studio with the Meili and Asim to stop enjoying more nice with selection of music. But I'm taking weather focus for Limitu for the next day. But you saw that you wake up long morning, you saw when I'm going with Anna, you start expect them. So tomorrow, lo look and feel very black at pre showers and lo port villa, you make at showers for rain and lo lena gel, but you make at showers with a possible thunderstorm to me expected. So yes, me one heads up, no more Limitu, lo when I'm going with Anna, I'm just I expect them tomorrow, but I'm to continue them this for a song coming up right now.

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Mo pa you sabe watch em every match no television no Vanuatu. Mo Canal Plus no Channel 28. No mess there.

Okay, with them, yes, again, with them, our guest score game, si vlano mas foka them, you may got all matches all stop on, you must continue to send them texting. It may not got one limited time or limited must time lo by service send the one texting. Unless you send the one text, it can be follow one match where you service here, by right. Per time lo one match, you send the one text, no more, you know, two or three. Per time lo all nara matches too, you got even supposed to team play, no play, but you still got chance blow by you have send them texting message blue prediction scope where you starting thing lemma. So you know forgot them blow include the name blue, but the number where by you have a texting am lem m is 7311722 7311722 lo emblem. So you where you start cutting things be teaches cell to you have a tech but suppose you texting gam lo number blue teaches cell but suppose you happen blow by you have a winning credit low 1,000 fatu at the end of the week, but you have give him low one relative or family blue, or by each study side one, by each time I give him. So you know, starting down, you one where you will use the DGCL. At least you part low this for our guest to score with them, Phoebe DC. Anyways, everyone, updating right here. Again, enjoy this number coming up right now.

Yes, one good plan number right there. We just stop enjoying with me back in inside the studio. You always say Paradise 98 FM will be always your favorite station with them all nice selection of music. And shout out to you where you stop the freedom of upliftness and you where you started the office or you where you stop work it. Yes, shout out to you guys. And shout out to you where you start listening inside the one truck, inside the one house, outside somewhere, anywhere else. Shout out to you too. And yes, for the rest of the afternoon, you need good music. Always turn on my volume, the radio blue that we start Paradise 98 FM and vice versa, enjoying this one coming up your way.

0: talking up about it. People, you need to stop inside the middle of the last hour. You need to inside the studio with the Meli. And one reminder, we come to you. You know, let them one mistake where you make it yesterday. And we spoil them one good opportunity. Blue at the time. So I said, I'm finish. But you must learn from it. You grow out them. After you focus on progress, you know, need to by yourself a. Make a more distraction disturb you, so you keep moving forward and strive for the best.
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1: Paradise 98 FM News me Lodian Welin Miridim. Kavmani provide them affordable land longol people will stop relocate out long water zone area Blong Takabe. Over 80 family palikam plong save onem one own land plong olgeta we pali save kolem home. As government through long ministry plong lands, is stop enforcing all steps more measures plong ensure full protection over long Matnagara water source area, Long Takabe, Port Vila. Kafmani take up one relocation initiative to plong all family will live close up round long water source ya. Through long relocation initiative ya, Kafman through long ministry plong lands, he provide them over 91 lots plong land inside long new Kafman. 5.4 hectare subdivision long olen area we specifically prioritize them eco long all families ya long one price we hemi 4 times cheaper long market value long one ground department long media you want to make me clear long public se El Nino or long vla try time we sub come in a minimum se by no cut rain while El Nino hemi active now ya long tropical Pacific some places have experienced some small rain long all first manis ya Pivex long try time is save ga mo clear long plant manis yet long come with them plant the rain over long weekend ya department ni confirm him one area long win long northern part long country we hemi save go down sometimes three El Nino hemi long fla try time we plant the island by experience them shortage long water from we Vanuatu hemi stop long normal dry season long hem finish we by me end long October yet All of you long media department, he advise them people plong mass 7 water. Hemi especially all island will it deep in long rain water with them all ground water. El Nino hemi part plong climate path and plong wall, mo hemi savesta plong some manis, obitim 1 year. Long sports, rigs and nomlis pemi represent them Vanuatu, long Commonwealth Games long boxing, nomlis pahemi fight long 56 kg. Hemi stop long one manis preparation long Fiji. Rixen ni come out long island blow Merelava long Torba province. Mo hemi stop all sem only boxa. We hemi represent them Vanuatu long Commonwealth Games long Iaya long Scotland. Update long weather cloudy mo windy conditions with them isolated light rain mo showers over long group. Moderate mo fresh strong east southeasterly winds semi expected over central mo southern islands while moderate to fresh Southly, most southeast winds, long all Nara place. One severe weather warning, long strong inland wind is stop long Malamba, Sheva, Moldavia province. Minimum temperature, long terrain long night, is stop long 19 degrees Celsius, long south, custom 25 degree, up north. Maximum temperature, long tomorrow, 25 degrees Celsius, down south, custom 30 degree, and up long north. Marine strong wind warning, long every coastal water, long country. South southeast winds blong 21 km 30 knots with them rough seas blong 3 meters over central more southern waters while southeast wind blong 21 km 25 knots with them rough seas blong 2.5 meters all get away stop travel long salt water only advice blong massive plan de care all time more with them update long weather you put them hands long paradise 98 FM news me Lodian Welin Meridim you pass them 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

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Game 1 on the 27th of May. Game 2 on the 17th of June. Game 3 on the 8th of July. 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

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Yes, we are. What's if you fall up 2026 to the television of Anotua?

0: Chicken to the max. Chicken to the max. Please just rewind. Let me show you to the max.
1: This is

0: Good morning, VBC News. Me kidding, I'm reading. 40 police officers lo not in a common likasem promotion lo nivla rang lo wika. Randy Chaviti, a report.
1: All together 40 police officers long not in command only custom promotion but all together long on ceremony today we mark an important time long history from police long not time me talk long ceremony commissioner from police Carl Sempongran italem se promotion ya ino long looks of no more hard work more commitment from all officer be hemi one chance to long learn and develop all skill long leadership
2: and recently I'm very obvious with my office. You must have invested in future leadership of the police force. Some of you, time you can't belong to the leadership of the man, you are the constable of the man corporal, or you are the corporal of the man sergeant, or sergeant of the man senior sergeant, or you start moving under, you must have a new staff. You must have invested in one, you, or by one day you become one commissioner, deputy commissioner. So every step you take them, you learn something out of them.
1: Commissioner Pongran et alem se plong kasem promotion emi wan pik fla success where he come out long dedication mo strong ting ting plong work hard emi talem long olo visa where li kasem promotion se ol community pa li look look long olketa ol se mo lita mo pa li tipen long olketa plong give him good fla service with them professionalism mo hona.
2: Ol pik fla expectation ikam ol pik different sector of the society where they expect them different something out of the police. Our communities pay me out of province only depend on the need to maintain them peace, uphold them law, protect their life, more poverty, or provide them with assurance to members of the public, time only come to one period of uncertainty, only to an answer, only to have a hope for them.
1: Emi dalem tu se olo visa li mas chenis im fasin pong olketa, ta emo li stap long walk, long soy mo kut fula leadership, mo give him kut fula example long olara fula wan.
2: Ani dum lo way way you talk, lo way way you dress up. You dress up smart, you look to one captain or not. You dress up, you look to one large corporal or not. Top top leader, you look to one senior sergeant or not. Language will you call them? And you look to one policeman or you look to one politician? You look to one for who? How many more such a year of
1: long ceremony, some long senior police officer too, or like some promotion, you call long rank, long inspector. One important promotion hemi plong chief inspector David Pong Randley we now ya ikasem rang plong assistant commissioner plong police o ACP North position ya ipin stop nothing after long dead plong late ACP Chot Songi long last year now ya ACP David Pong Randley pa itekem work all sem commander North o pa look look long algeta operations plong police long four province long North Rani Tafiti, FPTC News, Luganville.
0: One conference for Salma School principal for making preparation towards National Education Forum next month. Sabrina Voro Bravo a report.
3: Sanma principal conference I take together 82 school principal around long Sanma province long look look back contribute long ting ting long one now he must get reform long all policy long education long Sanma. 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
4: 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And also one way embedded value identity for you need so that you must have a some issues where every sacrament, where maybe your department saying no address of good inside your education center.
3: Long time long conference meeting, yeah, he got some issue well principal holy racism. We need long only mass address him, long time long education forum, long port fila. One lol get a issue we raise hemi cost long education. We holy talent say grant well school holy star receive him. Hemi no naf block support them running long quality education inside long school. Minister long education mo training. Simil Johnson is tap too long time ya. Well principal holy present them long hem all get a resolution long principal conference ya. Before holy pass them long national education forum long port fila. Sabrina Furo para vous, VPTC News, Luganville.
0: Executive chef blo embassy blo Japan Lovan Watu, and Mr. Trenemol chef blo Sam School, blo megem symbol mo LT Japanese Kagai. 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
0: Mo news, lo region, lo Fiji, every school lo Fiji bali close today from big vila rain, flood, strong wind, mo srota, waste up and up, we come and up lo plan the place. Minister of Education Azari Radrodro italem se government making decision after plan to talk with the national disaster risk management office mo Fiji meteorological service from situation blow weather we stop camp monokut italem se safety blow all the student teacher mo family number one priority blow government. Molong sports of FIFA World Cup update day 5 long side block group H. Big match happened today morning straight lo 3 o'clock. Mo isem Cap Verde ikam blo kitki to them former World Cup champion mo European champion Spain lo 0-0. Important match me go down lo history blo FIFA World Cup also one big vla shock. What the population was assembled 550,000 people no more. Cap Verde and Mr. Paulsem number 3 smallest country where he ever cast men's World Cup finals. Belo face match for Tuvla lo tournament. Cap Verde with the ball position blow 25.8%. Mo cut one shot no target also tight or blow all tight spin where he cut 74.2% blow ball position with them 7 shot no target. Mo matcha to isem spedi kat 10 fouls compare lo Cap Verde way kat 1 foul no more. Pikula reason bien lo kit blo duvla country ya emi from high performance blo experience goalkeeper blo Cap Verde Fosina we emi kat 44 year old. Next match we stop up in now ya is stop between Belgium faces Egypt mo emi match blo group G. Monera March Block Group H by yapen lo 9 o'clock today morning by Mumbai start between South Arabia versus Uruguay. Molo 12 p.m. today middle day, March Block Group G by start between Iran versus New Zealand. 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
1: 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Time check long you between me 12 minutes past 6, but we start you guys one time at 10 a.m. And then, but me make sure say you are well informed, you're well educated, especially your radio style, and of course you are well entertained. Anyways, speaking of entertainment, you may been got one good for entertainment this morning. Yes, especially between Spain, where me just up perform the morning here. Yeah? And mi sabe se igata mi siro siro. Sorry, we must laugh small the money from the Sunday. You play like, one day give you one hard time to me. But otherwise, full abiding table today. O sea, mi sabe se how do you make him noise for all? Let me come look kind result to me. But you and me now. No, next game, next game, next game winning. Winning kind performance with one team where you hardly had a memory, especially inside the FIFA World Cup, and you look at me put to one performance as a man. No, Spain, no, no, no, no, no. In all same, in all same. You played after the war after? Nay, on him. Ah, some first match. Me not them again, me raw, you say. Spirit plus sportsmanship, we must have. Spirit plus support, especially the side plus sports, we must stop all time. So, yes, semi first game. Mi sabe se match where mi been taking place in the morning, yeah, full of been get up early morning, mi been look, especially mi been with the same, yes, couple of her day, mi been put them out one awesome performance with them goalkeeper playing where mi block and cross up every shoot, lo, all strike up, lo, Spain, even the little famous guy, yes, mi for them, Yaman, amen now. Mi look only try, go be one former champion, yeah, one former champion, eh? Try be no hat no more, 0-0. Same as you score on 1 point or 1-1, but you could little bit from you score. Better time you 0 away, you one former champion, yeah. No, me no good, yeah, I no good. Anyways, good morning, all supporters from Spain. Good morning, all supporters from FIFA World Cup 2026. You a team player, been a player, does not tomorrow, run is by me. By me, very, very interesting. So, all supporters from run is by only ready watch tomorrow. Me shall say, if you watch with them, excitement. Yes, excitement with them, nervousness was a metal strength. Nice up there. You mean of run is, was him say. Got me been try for a PPDC no more, eh? Me support them running, sir. You can write a little me say, no, tomorrow I'm play accept them no more, never sell, pay me, no, no, you know, doctor, call him. Lo a past week, I made you talk to me one go, no, I want them tell him, say, no, accept them no more. You stop, CD. Anyways, you with them money, which is starting the news, Keith, tomorrow, yeah. You saw some of the lamps, you meal France about, I mean, different level, bang, and I mean, full up too, some say, I'm number of France, me, MP one, a bit, pay. But become out small of football now, yeah. Next match we set again place in live on television with Vanuatu. What them look Canal Plus. Yes, you have a look Belgium. Yes, Belgium. And we go against them Egypt. To let us take over the more 0-0 match and we start finish. You have a watch them low television with Vanuatu. More look Canal Plus, look channel 28. All right. Before we meet the performance, what the information we need to thank you to my sparking love Vanuatu Meteorology with them Geohazard Department. Plo, service to give them out all updates for me. And with the information bring me to blow today the morning and been issued for this 8 minutes past 5 today Tuesday. Yes, actually today Tuesday number 16 June 2026. Tuesday 16 June 2026. With the information bring me to we have another meteorology with them geohazards department and we've been put them out. And Mr. calls him. Today by me partly cloudy to windy conditions are expected across Vanuatu. But we've got showers of rain forecast over the Tafia province, while brief to light showers may occur in all different areas around Vanuatu. We've got moderate to fresh southerly with them southeasterly winds is the pass over Vanuatu now, yeah. And maximum temperatures believed to be today by Mr. Range from 25 degrees Celsius down north south or some 30 degrees Celsius in the north. Cold temperatures believed to be tonight by Mr. Range from 19 degrees Celsius down north south or some 25 degrees Celsius on top long north. Also, low site low marine forecast believe to. If you got one marine strong wind warning where Mr. Over every coastal waters believe in Vanuatu. If you got south southeasterly with them yes, southeasterly, and southeasterly winds of 21 to 25 knots with them rough seas from 2.5 meters. So, Dr. Gigolo, moderate southwesterly with them southeasterly swells, but you must not expect them. More sea travelers with them all mariners, all the urge for taking precautions from all kind strong wind or some of a producing all really dangerous wave condition. Solo that is a regard some serious conditions, but you stop open water with solo that emi raf. All right, thank you to much for again, especially me hope you all marine vessels, all domestic marine vessels, believe me, only take them into consideration. All right, wherever you're listening, I'm Lem, dedicated me go long. Yes, I'll get that way, let's just finish watching. Cabo Verde with them, Spain, where me 0-0. Now we're going to hopefully by match way, and me stop on now, but me interesting. Hopefully by me interesting. Belgium, and me go against them, Egypt, and me 0-0 on my first half. You missed up 17 minutes in this, and me go inside the game. All right, enjoy this one here coming up your way. Awesome, bye. Shout out to the squad, my friend. First matter, but I'm feeling good today. I'm not sure if I'm going to dedicate them song, but just if Tom, no more scientist, so. So I'm going to have me one feeling. So I suppose you feel no good today, but have me one feeling, yeah? So hope so you should make use of the feeling. Enjoy this. 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

0: Vibration news update me Kidigame Radium. 40 police officer lo not in a common holikasem promotion lo nivola rang. One conference lo Sanma School principal lo making preparation towards National Education Forum lo next manis. Executive chef lo embassy lo Japan lo Vanuatu and Mr. Trenemol chef lo Sam School lo making simple more LD Japanese kakai. Three bridge lo not this blo a fate it must close over the weekend for them blockage blo every rainfall we cause them overflow blo all river. It becomes a road access blo all community lo is more notice blo island yet all people it cross over. Over the weekend we pass planned island including a fate it experience them every rainfall for the one low pressure we stop over lo northern island. Area secretary blo not is a fate a council Joseph Kalpo. It allows Emmy Fest with all trivial approach is that lo epoca sem lo furry only must close from InnoSafe plural track is a cross him. Alongside lo epo, Emmy no first time only experience him overflow blo river where student traffic blo cross. Emmy Dalemse only been asking assistance blo all provincial government because sem nowhere Inno got one response yet. Mr. Kalpo will tell him the community if right, the situation is a become worse. One conference for all principal round the chef is stop go at Lo Port Villa with them team together for future ready education. When you slow region Lo Fiji, every school Lo Fiji by the close today, 16 Romanish June from big rain, flood, strong wind, more slow that we stop come and up no plan the place. Minister of Education Asari Radrodro, Italian say government make a decision after the plan the talk with them all together. Lo National Disaster Risk Management Office, more Fiji Meteorological Service from situation, lo weather we stop come no good. And Italian say safety, blo all together student, teacher, more family, and me number one priority, blo government. Mulung sports Rixen Nomlias by me represent Vanuatu lo Commonwealth Games lo boxing. Nomlias by me fired lo 56 kg and me stop lo 1 month is preparation now in Fiji. Lo FIFA World Cup update lo day 5 lo side lo group H big match happened today morning straight at 3 o'clock. Mo Yusem Cape Verde can block Kit with them former World Cup champion, more European champion, Spain lo 0-0. Important match, and we go down lo East 3 pro FIFA World Cup, also one big shock. With a population of some 550,000 people, no more Cape Verde, and we stop also number 3 smallest country where he ever custom men's World Cup finals. Below face match plot Tuvla, lo tournament Cape Verde, with them ball position plot 25.8% no more. We cut one short lo target. Yolem Spain we cut 74.2% blo ball position with them 7 short lo target. More match to Eastern Spain we cut 10 fouls compared lo Cape Verde. We cut 1 foul no more. People are reason being lo kit lo to la country. Hemi from high performance blo experience goalkeeper blo Cape Verde. Fusina we cut 44 or 40 year old. Next match we stop up in now is that between Belgium more Egypt more I mean match group G more latest result of first half is say Egypt is stop leading half time low 1-0. Munara match block group H by up and low 9 o'clock today morning more by start between Saudi Arabia versus Uruguay more low 12 p.m. today middle day match block group G by start between Iran versus New Zealand. Every match by live for TPV Canal Plus Channel 28 more digital Plego, low channel blo TPV. 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

0: Good morning, está listening to Paradise 98 FM. Your boy Cypress inside the studio. Time check below, you between me. 7:05, and today, very, very early, the man himself, and Mr. Inside the studio, the all-in four sports journalist, Kiki Hinge, Keith Hinge. Good morning, Leo Keith. Te amere, Leo. How are you, Leo Moni?
1: Te amere, Leo Cypress, and te amere, Leo. Sandy, si mino kami.
0: You start smile too much, Leo Moni, man.
1: Smile by Leo Moni. Sabe,
0: no matter lo weta, smile, eh?
1: Smile, yes.
0: Okay.
1: You must give me smile for me, in my population, so you must give me smile on national time.
0: Okay. Okay. No, me look you, kami, you smile, or say, me know if you want something yet, but you smile, Vinny.
1: Okay, mi smile. Mi smile mo lotos palto, ino kamit?
0: Lotos palto, eh, mi smile. Ito sa pasem, came la TV.
1: Okay. Good morning, yes. Lotos palto. Good morning, Luyo. Good morning, Tom Lofman. Good morning, Luyo. Good morning, Ryan Paga. Ulta, Wilo Platinia. Good morning, good morning, everyone.
0: Ano nemblem ba ganyan? Lobo Platinia?
1: Ryan Paga.
0: Ryan Ponga, good morning Leo.
1: Good morning
0: Wauta Tichirua,
1: good morning Relitari, good morning
0: Wawa Brian, lo Central.
1: Good morning Christopher Amon Street, lo Intrago, lo Tete Lumuni.
0: Good morning lo His Excellency,
1: Speaker of Parliament. Good morning. Yes, good morning everyone this morning, yeah. Before that, good morning President lo Futsal, Portugal Futsal League, Mr. Relitari. Good morning Leo.
0: Good morning, lo. You live run. Motagi to masa kit mo sabi kami nset. Misalnya sa you got isa program news lo 8 o'clock.
1: Yes.
0: I think you got one small update to mo so kit ram talo na meeting lo you lo first match we miki ko for morning.
1: Yes, sa preso sa Brazil ka mat finish. Sa on the day it's football. It's football. Yes.
0: But something is just not normal.
1: Yes. Match pro today 3 o'clock in the morning. Also, everyone is safe and everyone will looking lo every big website. Or media outlet around the world.
0: I mean, big, television level.
1: Yes, I mean, one big villa shock. Lo FIFA World Cup history.
0: Yeah.
1: Time you laugh for them?
0: No, you don't laugh. I'm trying to lose to me. But this is it. Anyways, yes. True. Yes. Yes.
1: One big match today morning at 3 o'clock.
0: No, I mean, no more. Let me look at me.
1: Yes. Cover the
0: Minevarem
1: lo football, but only me game through. I mean, stop lo West. Notice
0: emblem lo emi
1: yes, lo West Africa and emi ka don population of 550,000 people no mo close up
0: you mean
1: yes, yes close up you mean you mean less otali mo
0: you mean 300,000
1: yes
0: okay
1: emi na battery nation we emi smallest lo world plus make him through inset lo FIFA World Cup finals 2026 and emi one good side lo kata. And good things about Cap Verde today, the morning.
0: Mm-hmm.
1: You look, you make a star. You make a Fabian Ruiz, PSG star, midfielder.
0: Okay.
1: You make a Lamine Yamal. You make a Lamine Yamal. We stop lo Barcelona. We me play with Spain.
0: Mm-hmm.
1: Mr. Tupat all stop lo Spain today morning. Only play very good football.
0: Mm-hmm.
1: And with the one good defense, lo Cap Verde. With them, we should tell them say goalkeeper. Plo time,
0: oh, no.
1: Nice save today. Planned the save.
0: We must torrent more local.
1: 27 save. Today,
0: yes.
1: No, you know, 27 save. MES 27 shoot. Plo spent the morning against some goalkeeper and I mean seven everyone and he got seven target. Plo goal today, but good save. Plo Fasuni. I mean make him say today. Only some safe side and MME one is triple Caverde first ever in South FIFA World Cup and first draw
0: with them 4-1 former champion.
1: Yeah,
0: Turuye.
1: You must have suspended me a former World Cup champion, I mean former European champion, and Ali Camplo. Must have suspended me hat.
0: One thing where me first time play, yes. Me come to the World Cup.
1: Me hat lo spend. Must have suspended me hat too. All fans for football, round lo as Espanol and even
0: round
1: all
0: the world.
1: Round world only say lo match to the morning. But some Italian fans are pressed. It's football. Everything will be prepared. Plus yeah. If I look up
0: you mean ready to
1: very beginning.
0: Yeah.
1: Say 48 countries that will make him through in instead of FIFA World Cup 2026.
0: First time in history too.
1: And they made it the FIFA World Cup. That you qualify you start instead of final first instead of FIFA World Cup. You are champion. You are champion.
0: Exactly. You made it.
1: You
0: in there, yes.
1: And but you
0: say make some comparison or no? Or some lol past games here.
1: Yeah, but Lomo are the same, but I straight Leo. Lomas within Spain with them, Caverde Spain, got I chance. What them ball position, lo de money, got 75% or 74.2%. Lo ball position, compare lo Caverde, we got no more 28.2%. 8% of pole position, which is Spain. He got more opportunity. Spain got more chances. Spain got more opportunity. Block open them. Match they only to one win. But as unfortunately, was football. So Mikael Vinicius, it's football. Cover them make one good defensive game.
0: Minugoli play defensive too. Was Minugoli say he play too much attack.
1: Yeah. But I mean, what strategy play football? You wanna make them through all finals pool games. You must get 3 team qualify for round 32.
0: Yeah. Okay.
1: So cover the for now. I'm establish same side 1 point each. What they must spend. So I'm good side lo cover the and I'm good side double spend. To let him in no lose. What some one day them every fans to let him in no lose. To let them him still remain lo 1 point each.
0: Yes.
1: And only got 2 each match to go. Spending we save them next match. I'm save make him through concert. Cover the him next match. Save make him through concert. So you know got in any lose up. Lo side lo spend. But what the history we done this morning? Yeah. History for FIFA World Cup. Yeah. I done this morning, yeah. And everyone, I missed FIFA World Cup shock. Whereby, you missed that. You missed that. Them say, "Oh man, it's done. It's done. It's history." And yeah,
0: yeah, you can't take it back to them.
1: No, finish.
0: You accept them no more now.
1: Accept them. Then
0: okay.
1: You move. Yeah, you then move on to football. Who know tomorrow Senegal versus France in the morning? Who know?
0: Minusa Liu.
1: Let me some Senegal le bin win in France.
0: Am tale Liu na. Drive up Liu minimo. O sem lo last pass lo past week 2 weeks si passe. Foi spleme me. What se mol po e?
1: Ah,
0: te tell the morning no em se. Pa mi kan block September mo risal lo tumo. Mi se, no you no talk to Jose, mi kan talk to Jose last week. I tu lo terroni lu bi se me na ton ble mi chance no. Em tale mo semana se. Every team it rain.
1: Los no friends tomorrow with them. But you talk more them after 8 o'clock today. But you talk more them. But some Michelle gives a brief information. No more. Lo two Latin. Friends, he got more evidence. Copelo. Senegal. But remember, lo 2002 Senegal. Mr. Them dream. Lo friends.
0: Yeah.
1: Lo go through inside. Lo round 16.
0: Lo even consider round 16 in Mosago.
1: No sabego. I mean, out more pool games. After we win the World Cup in 1998.
0: Yeah.
1: The next World Cup. I mean, miss out the pool games. And yeah. I mean, upsetting.
0: Yeah.
1: All some of the friends all the time. And history by Savi repeat or not, you know, Savi. But tomorrow it's football, 90
0: minutes. Look,
1: let me also, look, some of the Levinis, friends, I got more various compared to Senegal. And that's much for tomorrow, but me won 50-50 class. Time you are a team, Africa, the Molly Festival, team Europe. Knock out. And only save make him only save make him upset. But lots of my friends were you save tell them. He got a world best player, Usman Dembele, golden ball winner. You make up Desiree Doué was a golden youngest player in the world. You make up Kylian Mbappe, where me best player in 2018 and gold top scorer in 2022 lo Qatar. So yeah, friends make up quality, but end of the day. 90 minutes semi count.
0: Yeah.
1: I mean about who play, then this is a strategy. So we wish him about team tomorrow, we'll win. Make the best country me proud, December me proud. And information to you now, you miss out now, you look him Belgium with them Egypt. It won tough match. Belgium and Belgium
0: Egypt and Mr. One different level again.
1: Yes, you make up Egypt, you make up captain Mohamed Salah.
0: Even though Belgium has dominated them game,
1: or
0: is that a side blow? It's a ball this time,
1: yeah.
0: You only missed them small, no, it's because go
1: 1 point blow, Asur,
0: yeah,
1: and Amasur, MMA
0: main man, blitz it, eh?
1: We are,
0: we are young player,
1: yes.
0: Me look at me, a man to watch now, yeah,
1: yes,
0: more me look, plan the attack, Mr. Lemano.
1: The only player, playmaker,
0: you must look at them with them.
1: All man only focus more, Mohamed Salah. And the ball will look more much like passing me call enamel. Ball me control on it, it is magic and yeah.
0: Me one different feeling too. Time when you look one underdog was me, come inside law. Then me look me save too, say truly experience or pass World Cup shall have been trained from. So after everyone can prepare.
1: Yeah, Egypt, I mean, no new law for World Cup. Egypt, I mean, make a plan the history of African Nations Cup. I mean, we've been champion of African Nations Cup and only prepare from and boost you look him tactically same ago same three we have talk about three nation
2: yeah
1: well FIFA this kind before World Cup all player you should treat the football yeah
0: true
1: yeah the list up yet you make up Lionel Messi plus Argentina and we want tactical coach to give him an option
0: moral support
1: you make up Cristiano Ronaldo of Portugal give him moral support look at the young players you make up Egypt you make up Mohamed Salah I mean stop it I mean captain of the team so this football why you mean save it alone no only all for that tactically or you stop looking for moral support only one
0: mentally too
1: yeah
0: I mean me true no I mean as you mentioned him no as I'm saying it's clear like yeah. I mean just I mean you know several you want them play no
1: no
0: you from only got young squad and me look but you may have one very young squad too
1: yes
0: yeah and Germany
1: that was some low information with Cyprus Lotis Villa FIFA World Cup the youngest team ever lo FIFA World Cup Lotisia and me stop Ivory Coast Cote d'Ivoire
0: yes eh
1: yeah
0: all right
1: yes
0: thank you too much for the information and even match for Ecuador with them Ivory Coast system very interesting.
1: Very nice very interesting
0: anyone lol favorite match for you see there
1: yes
0: you watch him what you watch him say see to let to play me no me interest to watch him
1: Japan Netherlands very interesting to watch him and what they look Japan and me come me
0: hey you compare more man you look Netherlands or China they play in there or tall man
1: yes
0: or got like that fantasy look at the true height look at
1: height look yeah
0: Pesti lo small man from win no dai no sa finish.
1: O cha mitalem i mi sta story around outset mi sta talem apa mi good mitalem lo air lo this morning. Pa FIFA World Cup lo air apa mi interesting bro looking all Asian country but shall make him to true colo maybe quarter finals or semi finals uno. So what them Korea
0: what them sell me game go so mo lisa movie go como.
1: What them latest information ay lo morning two country no lo Europe lo make him true so far lo win. Ayo ini kamu lo bawa mimi kamu mau detail after lo na.
0: Bawa kamu pak lo after lo 8 o'clock news.
1: Yes, lo give mimi mau detail we are all country ya only winning.
0: Yeah. Thank you too much pa again sports journalist Keating Gay when misalnya kami cello studio. Lo give one general update especially lo games lo yesterday. What I'm lo today mo in detail pa ito sa kamaron after lo 8 o'clock time with scientists and kami said.
1: Yes.
0: Minosa si Stevie mga eksperimento no.
1: Mi aram sa imekem mantap lo nambur nomo lo set lo manase alista yes
0: sa test them something we mi sa tram lo create ma
1: yes
0: tingi sa tram lo wakam Frankenstein ba kana pe anyway suppose we na mi no sa si kira finis o ista trend di finis o
1: ikut mi invite them to suppose a tus palto ikam lo morning lo ever miss them mister them nelay sim game mi talk about good game so you got welcome to pay mi save story and pay save kidding blame to
0: em stop con em nesta pasem na footballist ka
1: motivo oh true yeah thank you to much tus palto
0: thank you much for the morning
1: yes thank you to much follow ka mabiyo lele morning plus save ka ma I make a workload this morning
0: today now sem say follow lita lese you follow animal way supposed to follow ma yes there I follow more talk lo yat pa rin eh. Tragin mi bro isi yun tumo. So yes, ito yung menos even ni Mika Blomoning. Pwede tayo na, Osem. 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
1: Yore!
0: Sabi nung kayo, early morning is na finish. So,
1: wow!
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1: Tawi chief.
0: Tawi, buta ko eh tawi.
1: 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After mise, yes. Mise eh, iko pasem mise swimming lo Cyprus. 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I pasem liyo no.
0: No.
1: Tau you one fake support up lo friends. 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Talem Cyprus ka report trobe you tau lo fatu marubet ma tau lo.
0: Mi talem mise. 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
1: No.
0: MC. 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Mi non de was tempen simple mista Ronica mister lo tau. You run it, I'm not pointing. 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No, I'm saying. Alepa, you go to Cheon Air. 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Swell to me. You swell to me finish me. You look, you come stop. You come go some the track. Me, swell fast. Let me know. You run it, I'm not on. I'm saying. Me, pension. Me, blow me. Service. Blow private. Let me know how. You walk. You blow drive track. You know walk out there. Then you grab me. Tell him say no. From me, look road. Let me say no safe. Me say you no worry from title emotion means you no prepare my life yet you no go check it now no say you no go check it now ma
1: em
0: say está pre no molaus
1: tawich be ora it pre los
0: no tay pre emotion mental ese say you must go lo cruset at least must open lo anointing come inside em está pre em está re pois se problem no mindset lo
1: de
0: pactar bagen
1: tawich
0: pe thank you to mas aquí plus sabe come inside lo studio ma be look you around quarter past 8 o sema
1: yes you start watch Misalnya sekarang fatin kita co-finish or not yet?
0: I mean, reaching 57 minutes.
1: Ah, second half medal finish. So 1-0 the FIFA blow. Egypt. Tibor Celo 9 o'clock. Second match or number 3 match blow. Today the morning. By start in Uruguay versus Saudi Arabia. Sorry. And 12 p.m. 12 p.m. meeting same MM1 base time with all nation, especially Milo Ocean. I start listening to New Zealand. New Zealand always by me face Iran. I'm a straight Lord 12 p.m. middle day. So look at you more of that to come.
0: Yes, thank you much, Pagana. Thank you much, Pagana. Kid, whatever you start listening, Gamlem, enjoy these vibes coming up your way. And by me, play a pack Pagan, I'm saying this, Emigam, by Mr. Rentu, experiment blem where you can look at me and everyone else. Yes, no, I'm Mr. Tremlo, sorry, Caramel Potiblo Man, I'm making money with a pack and I'm Mr. Tremlo, I'm one some them. But anyways, enjoy this one here, Pacino's Ocean Blue Boats. Coming up your way, you're listening to Paradise 98 FM.

Good morning, it's Dalisini Gala Paradise 98 FM, which boy side prayers inside the studio, time check limit in there. I mean, 28 minutes, blow stop, file them 8 o'clock, and then 8 o'clock, boy, just got 8 a.m. news update limit to what's him, the sports journalist himself, Mr. Keith Hinge. All right, good morning, ladies and gentlemen, we're Dalisini Gala Paradise 98 FM this morning. Yes, now we are, we got equalizer between Egypt with them Belgium. Belgium maybe just up our score by again now, yeah. So now 1-1, we got 17 minutes and we go inside the game. And now we know you may look all underdogs are pretty powerful lot this morning. And don't forget to Iran with them New Zealand lot 12 o'clock midday today. It is gonna be an interesting match. So you mean we the Pacific? Yes, you mean must some of them all whites. Yes, from say neighboring country, believe me, full of body work law SWP more. Only stuck up, only over the bloody qualify, you go inside long FIFA World Cup 2026. Only must come play law FFF Stadium, bloody survey qualify inside. Must have a place here. Sports will you know, survey, but you were the sports journalist, and we come inside the studio, probably come and we give him elaboration or side here. So, good morning, everyone, especially all good for fans, blow football, especially all different teams where you go participate law FIFA World Cup 2026. Good morning, long Yuvala. More all kata we only stop only start social media ne. Of course, post lumi lo money and me just blow sa lo Sunday time where you sa time lo chigi me mimi no chigi mi talem no mose one underdog team and me one first time ever team where me come inside play me perform lo first time play me inside lo World Cup and me hole one former champion kasem end blow match. So mi no talem se play you cross one mimi gi mose mimi neutral ta mi gawon emi neutral na emelo we sabot en Brazil we. Yes, but otherwise, I mean, very, very interesting. All matches with this morning will be very, very interesting. Also, now, yeah, you've got equalizer between Egypt or then Belgium. Match me tough, attack me tough, defense me tough. But man, I'm by me put him on hand block, keep him get. I mean, we come into the studio after the 8 a.m. news. But him now, I'm going to give him all elaboration here. And speaking about all elaboration here, especially with them all future games, while you come, but I'm going to give him once more. Analysis play no more, especially look blow how now performance by me come all predictions, especially predictions. And of course tomorrow 6 o'clock, one of the most interesting matches is Senegal versus Le Bleu. It is gonna be very, very interesting. Good morning all supporters for Le Bleu. Misabe say you've like ready blue tomorrow. Also for example, drive up the PPC no more, Mr. Potem Franis. Last week, before last week, I got me, you saw it, you saw it, no play with me, la. They tell the morning, and we look me, grab, say, me say, oh, you ready to support tomorrow, I'm saying, but we accept them, no, I need to result, I'm say, no, you talk Trump, talk, say, how you talk last week, I'm saying, and I look at them, say, chef, football change, everyone is trained, me say, oh, brother, me look, I say, you talk them team, believe again, I'm say, no, brother, let's trade, everyone is trained, I'm saying, man, now, so, all last week, but then before last week, you start talk to people, say no, I mean me part the support. Me say no, I true. I mean me. You me plus support no more. Me al country here people only save you me. Only mas karen magnifying glass. Only look low wall map. Only look safe. No two. So you me man, you me support no more. Anyways, in to continue the more vibes. Tiamirelo kele petina. Thank you to mas pagam sa vesta listening kamo tala. Fair dance night FM. Good morning, brother Steve Tete. Brother Steve Tete, and of course no forget about our stuck the traffic. Misu. Misu tayo stuck lo traffic kasi man, you must stop hire one helicopter now. Pos you look si stuck lo traffic, you no more traffic pass. You roll helicopter, you fly helicopter. And of course, tiamirelo Rachel Calmet, tiamirelo tayo tumas pa kaya masabi stalis ni kamal tala ferda is nari FM. With them brother Samuel Willie, thank you tumas pa kaya masabi stalis ni. Tiamirelo Walter Tichirua, good morning long you. Hope somebody pass on good day. No, despite the match. You be a man, you be a support no more, have the sportsmanship spirit, you must stop all time. Alright, to continue the more vibes, what will I dedicate to you this morning? Yes, we got one song on myself, but me especially dedicated me to you, you will stop listening, I'm thank you to my spagam, always service the company, we will have Paradise 98 FM, hope you buy vibe, and me put you on right mood. Hey, me, Molina Plastigi, enjoy this.

0: Good morning, it's the listening of Paradise 98 FM with Mboy Blue Cypress inside Long Studio. Time check, Long Yumi Tunami, 10 minutes plus the fine M. Yes, actually 11 minutes plus the fine M, 8 o'clock. And 8 a.m. by Yumi Dustakat, 8 a.m. news update, Yumi 2 with him. Sports journalist himself, the all-in four, Keith Hinge, by Yumi 8 a.m. news update. Let him misave no more, misave, me understand him say, full about the only stack of traffic right now, especially the road from Toma. Igam kasem lo runabout lo Corman, igam kasem lo runabout lo USP, lo kamlo town. Full about the only been full line since lo 7 o'clock finish igam, igam sell stuck lo traffic at kasem ne. So eventually poli turn up late lo work mo whoever we mi school mi stand to traffic by mi turn up late long a school too. So something kasem ali minimum se suppose you don't stuck lo traffic, either you come earlier, plus you don't stuck lo traffic from se traffic as you mi saluk. Ista go go pa every time best all semana. Pai sta go go pai mas ka traffic jam every morning begat finish later on afternoon pai migat and especially lo road preview to we migat on taka be logo from my area black sand loe igat traffic jam during lunch with them especially lo afternoon emi just wanna do na wanna a different case pa again so you mi lo especially you mi just takat port villa tayo mo emi just finish you mi lo municipal lo port villa no forget say you mi bin a sign and finish zoning lo town planning believe me. So please, while you will left up all new buildings, cut them all new road to play Mr. Issue Blue Traffic, we must face them now in Port Villa. Alright, and before you meet move on, please, one special shout out to Mr. Co Outlaw All Squad, we will listen and dedicate them, yes, and Mr. Co Lo Prata Parao, actually Sunny Boy Parao, Kalsakao, and not forget them too, today, George Rorbumo Ernesto Calmer. Good morning, Livla. Mo tangi tumas pakin blosa vesta listening all time lo Paradise 98 FM. This is a mix here. Dedicated mi kamli mo hopse pa mi putum you lo one right bullet this morning.
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1: Good morning, you are just listening to the World of Paradise 90 FM. World time check belong you to Nami 2 minutes, plus the final 8 o'clock. And then beam start at 8 a.m. news update BB2, so listen closely. Also, match where Mr. Kuwait now between Belgium with them, Egypt, and me almost Naim is on injury time no more. And then by match we finished today, equalized 1-1. And of course, came up before that was Spain where we've been play. And me play with them Cabo Verde. And of course, game me 0-0 where Cabo Verde have been come play me Holland tight former champions Kasem Enblo game, which is a something different and of course something very big. So let me say more, stick around by before by news believe me come up after the news believe me then we got Keith again in the studio with them so probably comes in the studio like give my small updates especially through the FIFA World Cup where you meet to you miss up a film the blessing of one two long paradise 90 FM. So listen up, I've got more vibes coming up for you. And of course, this is the FIFA World Cup official song, Burner Boy featuring Shakira, with them song entitled Die Die. Enjoy this. 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

VBC News update me kidding me redeem. 40 police officer law not in common only custom promotion blow new rank. One conference blow Sanama school principal blow making preparation towards national education forum start law next manis. Executive chef blow embassy blow Japan of Vanuatu and Mr. Trinimul chef blow some school blow making symbol more LT Japanese kakai. Three bridge low notice play Fatay must close over the weekend. Fallen blockage, blow heavy rainfall will cause some flow or overflow, blow all river. It make him say road access, low community, low east, more notice, blow island, he add blow all people, he cross over. Over the weekend, we pass, plan the island, including Fatay, he experience him heavy rainfall for the one low pressure, we sub over low northern island. Area secretary, blow notice, area council. Joseph Calvo Italian say Emi first will travel a bridge start lo epo kasem lo forari only must close from Inosef pro track is a crossem. Belong said lo epo Emi no first time lo only experience overflow lo river where is to them traffic lo cross. Emi Italian so only been asking assistance lo provincial government because now we are in no got one response yet. Mr. Calvo Italian say community if right say citizen is a become worst. One conference blo all prior or principal round lo sheva east up going to Port Vila with them team together for future ready education. Munislo region law Fiji every school Fiji probably closed today 16 June 2026 from Bivularen flat strong wind most water we stop coming up lo plan the place. Minister of Education Azeri Radrodro Italepse Kaufman he make him decision after lo plan the talk. With the Mulgata National Disaster Risk Management Office, Mofichi Meteorological Service from a situation, blow weather, we stop come no good. I mean, tell them say safety, blow Mulgata student, teacher, more family, I mean, number one priority, blow government. Malung sports, Rixen Nomelas by me, represent Vanuatu, low Commonwealth Games, low boxing. Nomelas by me, fight, low 56 kg, and me stop low 1 month's preparation, low Fiji. Lo World Cup update. Lo FIFA World Cup update day 5. Lo side block group H. Big match happen today morning, 3 o'clock. Mo isem Kaverde. He can block kick to the former World Cup champion, European champion, Spain. Lo 0-0. Important match by Mikodan East 3. Lo FIFA World Cup also one big for a shock. Next match we just finished now between Egypt versus Belgium. Mo ami match blo group G mo latest result blo full time isem se tuvla country ikit kit lo 1-1 mo nara match blo group H by yapen no 9 o'clock today morning by start between South Arabia versus Uruguay mo lo 12 p.m. today middle day match blo group G by start between Iran versus New Zealand. Every match up on your life lo TBV canal plus channel 28 mo digital plego lo channel blo TBV mo ami en blo VBDC news update.

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1: Good morning, you're still listening to Paradise 98 FM with them Cypress inside the studio. Time check, leave me tonight, I mean, 10 minutes past 8. And a match between Belgium with them Egypt, but come full time. And of course, I mean, 0-0. One, Belgium, I'm scoring one. Egypt, I'm scoring first point, I mean, first half. You become the second half. And of course, Belgium, I become playing, scoring one. So now we have to play kit. But congratulations to the team, to get that team to play tough to us. The performance to play been put them out the morning here. And of course, we've been a start off too with them Spain. Yes, well, with them Cabo Verde, where they've been performed the early morning. And of course, I mean, 0-0. I mean, look, one team where I mean, we're going to say one underdog. And we're coming to for the first time the FIFA World Cup 2026. And only Holland won former champion because a match and we finish, which is pretty not good in a way. From me, expect them, probably me, Spain, me put one particular performance today. Be no cut. Be me no minimum. I mean, football, you be watch them. There are changes or teams will be trend ready from FIFA World Cup 2026. Or someone that I'm saying, Mr. Follem trend, every something, and Mr. Upgrade. Phone, me upgrade. Or anything technology, me upgrade. Be football too, or someone player too, upgrade. You may look plenty young players inside all soccer teams, especially where probably participate in the FIFA World Cup 2026. All right, seem to continue the weather information. Thank you to my spark and Vanuatu Meteorology with the Geohazards Department. Weather information, bring me to Emmy Stop calls him. Today, Tuesday, number 16, June 2026. Weather information, bring me to Emmy Stop calls him. By me, partly cloudy to cloudy with them windy conditions. But you may expect them over the Vanuatu. By me, also got showers of rain. By me, forecast all the way to Tafia province. And by me, to got wild brief light showers may occur in all different areas around the Vanuatu. Bayamidu got moderate with some fresh southerly with them southeasterly winds over Bayamidu passable of Vanuatu. Bayamidu got maximum temperatures for today by Mr. Range from 25 degrees Celsius down to south or 30 degrees Celsius in Tablong North. Cold temperatures for tonight by Mr. Range from 19 degrees Celsius down to south or 25 degrees Celsius on Tablong North. And aside from coastal areas of Bimi, you got one marine strong wind warning where Mr. Bovalo every coastal waters of Vanuatu. If you got southeasterly with them southeasterly winds of 21 to 25 knots with them rough seas of 2.5 meters. And if you got moderate with them southwesterly with them southeasterly swells where Mr. Lo Sordane, more to just put them all got where you walk the Sordali Savessel, sea travelers with them all mariners or the urge to take them extra precautions from all kind of winds and maize, having them all waves the Sordali come dangerous too. Yes, MME, very, very true. Thank you to my sparkle of VMGD. Plus, I've given him out weather update law. You meet you morning. Let me have it. Let them you have it too. And yes, shortly, I'm going to the studio the sports journalist, Mr. Keith Inge, and of course, the scientist himself. They're going to be in the studio. Probably story and small, and of course, give one brief, especially law. You mean of Vanuatu, how you may support more, especially come back and law. You mean where you may stop watch law television of Vanuatu. Thank you to my spy again. And thank you to much for you have some support. You people support them all. And even though you me having this, you me like him, Mr. Sports, but you me cheek and all, but you me plus support them. You come back at the end of the day. Sportsmanship spirit. But I say, me been losing small on Sunday. Sunday, I say, me just feeling no more. I say, no, me are simply cheek to myself now. So, why me not cheek you me to myself? So, I say, but me tell him, I say, me one, me like him, the cheeky man from that. You reggae me, but me must make him some like you do. But otherwise, you me plus support them all. Take me easy. It's just football. We enjoy football, you may enjoy the entertainment, so take me easy all the time. Alright, what have we got here? While Mr. Whitlaw, scientists with them all in four, they come to the studio. Enjoy this, you're listening to Paradise 98 FM.

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1: 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Cypress inside the studio with you. Time check looking at me to near me 27 minutes. Plus the final 9 o'clock. But Mr. Ochika, so one time long 10 o'clock. And then about Mr. Runaway Lou. So whatever you start listening to, thank you to my spark and best of a stop listening to Paradise 98 FM. Families and friends, when you start listening to me, yes, I want to tell them thank you to my stool, all sponsors. All you have a given, especially with them VBDC blow. Megan FBTC and me only licensed broadcaster W. Lo FIFA World Cup 2026. Lo especially lo Yimi lo Vanuatu. Thank you to Mospa again. Lo government lo Vanuatu with the Ministry of Justice with the Youth and Community Services. Ministry of Prime Minister with them all sponsors is Vodafone Vanuatu Limited, Vanuatu Beverage, Vanuatu National Provident Fund, VNPF. We got Ivira Trustees Limited, Bank of the South Pacific BSP with them Sunshine Store along Luganville Santo. All your sponsors will come in collaboration with the VBDC. We'll make them sure say you should be watching live on television of Vanuatu, the FIFA World Cup 2026. And families and friends, yes, we're going to get a sports journalist Kiki Hinge by me coming to the studio shortly. And of course, with the scientist himself, yes, so normally Mr. Kamel even is been in look time, 25 minutes was the final 9 o'clock. Minasaya, I think, I think, Minasabe, but you just a look. Anyways, why Mr. Wood, but to come to the studio, enjoy this vibe dedicated to every listeners from Paradise 98 FM. We're listening to this morning. Sports, we've learned a look good. You've got high tide the morning here, especially solo time. We come up. And then Albano, the local thing say, oh, so then one earthquake someplace, or one tsunami, or one. No. Now we come to time to high tide again. So, I mean, it's very, very important. You must follow more weather information. We've had a nice night in the family. We come to give him out too. And of course, you have a check out the website, VMGD. Check out the phone. You know what? You got Facebook page too. Or you have a check out the website, vmgd.gov.vu. And then you have update the daily weather updates for me. All right, if you continue, the more vibes coming up, especially dedicated to you this morning. Enjoy.

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0: Good morning, good morning. Yes, you're still listening to Paradise 98 FM with your boy Cypress inside the studio. Time check long, you me too, now you're Emmy. 18 minutes plus stop fine M. Yes, 18 minutes. Blong stop fine M. 9 o'clock long this morning. Oh, please. Yes, we got all special guest to stop inside lo studio finished this morning. Actually, not special guest. All Manuel is supposed to stand inside the studio. From us, we say, Alistar, please, Alicam. When I'm time, Alicam, we say, Lemme. Start on 9 o'clock.
1: You know me, can I say,
0: Ebrez. Ah, no, no. I'm from me.
1: Thank you, thank you.
0: The day I got him fashion, lo, something is a lot chasing them. Yes, the day I got Ellie, we make a minute plus 6 o'clock in the morning. It just looks, yes, see, man, I got a fashion bill foul. The problem is a foul. Get up early morning, after you sleep early, afternoon, no more. But foul is a sleep at midnight.
1: Follow, you got a galaxy. Bro, look, Alexi.
0: Ah, you got a problem, Alexis? Oh, please, you know, believe me.
1: No,
0: no. You name, you just cast me, you know, you tell you, Manok, why is Flock above you? Like, I'm just gonna make him something, eh?
1: Yeah.
0: You.
1: Not like drive.
0: No, I don't say drive. You like him, bro, story, like him, bro, drive. Time was immense.
1: Call him, bro, story. Story. Drive, drive, drive, drive, drive, drive, drive, drive, drive, drive,
0: No from say, no from say, mini,
1: So you didn't blow in, relax.
0: Good morning, Luis. Good morning, me, kid, me, mention him, so maybe get a morning, finish, but may a little bit, we meet a morning. So, pa, ito, to, logo, ta, we'll just establish into your morning, okay, okay.
1: Thank you, Masa, Prota Ticha. I'm a proto scientist. We start up isa.
0: Me, Grange.
1: Good morning, world. As again, good morning, Luis. All over everyone, log not to south, but one of the proto inegi life system of time to talk.

0: public.
1: Okay, so tayo sa man.
0: You're the one straight man, yeah.
1: Yes, sabi tayo sa man.
2: I'm the one liar.
1: Yes. You start following my Facebook page for Nangu Boy.
2: Nangu Boy.
1: You play live in the studio na yan.
0: George, what? 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
1: 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Tomorrow.
3: Swim. Original. All the way from France. This one. You tanang kamera, Bruce. You tanang kamera.
2: No. Me look something.
1: Tell him to see you live there.
3: You live there? Everyone watches me live there.
1: Yeah, send me live on Facebook page for Nangu Boy. After so any experiment last night?
3: What should be you?
2: Nah.
3: Uniform man. It's time to walk.
2: I'm uniform to sleep.
3: Breathe.
0: What am I?
3: You
0: I am for top.
3: You redeem.
0: Oh, strong.
1: Close up, hey. You send this in. Tell them different. Close up, keep it different too. But yes, good morning, Livela. We will stop watch. Thank you to my program. We'll stop at company of Livela. I think we give him a kit. What am kit first time by me? He give him ding overall ding blem lo all matches lo tayo dere.
0: Bagan, thank you bagan lo kada viewers straight lo not lo Vanuatu Custom South. You is the watch bagan lo Nuku Pitch lo Mr. Cypress, Mr. Teacher.
1: Nungu Love.
0: Away. And do you start what listen lo Paradise FM or Paradise Minute FM tete lo morning and you with them so mo Cypress or some teacher mo scientist.
1: They all info? Yes, we tell info.
2: All info?
1: Sisitoren.
2: He's only one! You must spread him! So you got 25 of them!
0: Yes, bye, good morning. Yesterday in the morning, we're like, I'm gonna give you an update. Bro, FIFA World Cup Day 5.
1: But you give him an update in general or in detail?
0: Detail and general.
1: Sorry. Yes. Go ahead.
0: Yes, but para mi kita pasar also so. Bro, good morning for Steph.
1: Hey, sorry, good morning.
2: Ah, tablo well and family ko and tablo lo to kota Prime Minister si Bos Yusta Pora lu sabtunin.
1: Karena Prime Minister yo fe one time.
2: Malay sabtunin deh. 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Good morning lu to ma.
0: MP Pedro Stawian ma Chon Joseph.
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0: lor.
2: So. And then good morning, Lord. Family, you have today outside the country. Couple of company, blow you this morning. You may come and update me. Updates, blow yesterday match, blow every morning. Today me like, blow me talk about Spain.
0: True, yeah.
2: Yeah.
1: Hey, wait.
2: Yeah. You go to Spain.
0: Wait. Facebook the day of morning. You mean one name say
2: no, Facebook the day of morning.
0: Facebook. after but you start any corner of island of Vanuatu, you start watching. Please you write a good morning language for you. You should make them. Okay. What's some lo set lo me lo set lo mami and lo walarano lo manicula RS Rorpong lo set lo tati lo pendico semi rantavua.
2: Lo ema yukat mangkrisya wah mau yukat boleh mas mari.
0: You?
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0: You?
1: So lo yumi lo sayat lo ema yumi tali merangkar ya.
2: Aku kata antai.
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0: Yes. Emano, I mean just for making yumi kapa. You just feel him out this five this morning. To make him say you tell him good morning. Long this blue make him say everyone.
1: All this one is a bulbongui.
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1: lo. 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
0: Okay. Yes, good morning. 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
0: Emi no street.
1: Alpo from Laman Bay.
0: Ruya.
1: Yes.
0: What?
1: Alpo from Lampung.
0: Hey, yes, Alpo. Oh, yes.
1: After Malpunguya. After I got a konnichiwa.
0: Man, Alpo.
1: Konnichiwa, language for you, Cliff.
0: Cliff, you got my trust there. You should map my problem. No. I no cut them out. Hey, what? I no cut them out. Then by each one, by each one, I'm lo pratanarwan.
1: Hey. Hey. Hey. Hey. Hey. Hey.
0: Hey.
1: Hey. Hey. Hey. Hey. Hey. Hey.
0: Ose me mi kolitiwa sumu.
1: Wangare one name, you know save contact lo all family blah.
0: You throw.
1: Lo morning mit MC. MC, era mit al MC. 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
0: No anda.
1: Misi osem pamitalem misi. 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Migrat mi se after you watch match morning mi se who you win
0: we dalem
1: yeah mi stau stau ber
0: eh teknologi chic ya please oi wan gira sumi you mean for but I wan gira se all my problem come along
1: ros good morning lo you thank you to much pagan so besta kata kambri you should be one one technical chic no really I know what's it man I know sir
0: you watch mono you know kata mi watch Bye, Milusen.
1: So you know what's in my first play in the morning?
0: You know what's him?
1: So you know been watching him? You know camera, I'll manage to look you.
0: You took out our family and Rablo, Gotalo, Robin. Pulling chairs and Carmatema. You could look at company, Blogotalo, one presence flow. One inside lo government blame misa kam tene you miss multam lo before he come out to me he come inside lo radio for what to tell him name blue you one island but you tell him money lo long miss blue and then you continue
2: well man ko ya you be no lo na side lo mo
1: tay after you right
2: time you right
1: lega sam question lo ask you about work blue Before you consent, do it. After. You got one dedication or one team nation for them? Tell them what's
3: them. We meet them and you know.
1: True, yeah.
3: We respect them, Branis, them, Brazil.
1: Okay.
3: Brazil, no, yes. Brazil. We want to meet them and you know.
1: But you got one dedication, you want them to come out to go all listeners flow. What fans of football with them?
3: Before. Mama, you look at me, right?
0: So, she knows I have a family, tell them, Duncan, when you got.
3: You miss away, so you win finish. Yes, game blue me 7-1 yesterday. You will look forward to another matches play me with Instagram. You will not talk not too much. Send no more plenty. You will start listening. We will see every fans plot some money across lo Vanuatu. One nice day today. Look forward to next match play me.
0: Can we win
3: next one? Next match.
0: Thank you very
3: much.
1: Thank you too much. Any something you want them to tell them
0: back? Yes, you like it. Just have to start watching one.
1: Yes.
3: Yes, I saw me to start finishing them. Low an interview, low money. Low me come to put all development on the solo that.
0: Okay.
3: Yes, I mean, me part low activity, low me plan no
0: more.
3: So my plan is awareness low. People across low country about when I'm now work playing, when we start with them, especially when we talk about for solo.
0: Okay.
3: So development plan.
1: Okay.
3: We start in the coastland.
0: One small question I'm going to ask you, especially to do with them, climate play or environment play with the site play, but you tell them, say, and do you contribute to problem environment? I mean, you drink a Marcelo night?
3: Me not, never drink of our life for me. Yes.
1: You should tell them through,
3: yeah? No, me, yeah, no, me drink of our yesterday.
1: You drink of our yesterday, eh?
3: Yes.
1: Mi era no foi spius se ca sem bueno logo a pasuana.
3: Man ne patricava ca sem bueno.
1: Pe thank you too much we.
0: Isabe cam ser mi. Ma chimini chislani futu. Ta ta ta ta ta.

0: Yeah, now you repeat him some money to me, no?
1: Yes,
0: Danka, danka. Fula boli komen. Thank you, Lord.
2: Thank you.
0: Thank you, Borwa.
2: Nice stay.
0: Likewise, off. Straight one time. Number one. Straight. Thank you, Tomas.
2: Thank you, Tomas.
0: Next time, what time by you come? But we just go to the museum. All you will have wrote, we will have the plan to get in there. But you happen with that. Nice stay one time. Yes, you missed up, you missed live on Facebook page flow. Purpose why you live on the server, I'm saying, you know, page for Paradise 90 FM. Make them say, if you my live on page flow, Nangu Boy, no more. Yes, but. I can back again, lo. When we've been mentioning them, say, Mimi, ask a little question. I'll tell you, Migram, say,
3: I'm not.
0: Me know what's him, we win. So, Trump tell them, say, Ronnie, you tell them true or you cheat? You tell them true or you cheat?
3: No, I don't watch him.
0: Okay, so you really don't want to watch him.
3: You really don't watch him from Jason by Milus.
0: Oh, yeah. But, him and me, 0-0.
3: I'm not sure.
0: I'm going to give you a little kit and elaborate more of myself.
3: Yes, but before me talk about Matcha, Saturday, Golo Prata, Loya, Avocoton. From Chelsea all the way from France.
0: No, French.
3: Official
0: French fries. French fries. We come with them chicken.
3: You feel him?
0: Nah, yeah, right.
3: No, you feel him. You feel him?
0: Mr. Philly, me one.
3: Come on.
0: You are it is Mr. Philly, one. Yes. Let me give him a sports.
3: All info.
0: Keep by me.
3: So all
0: info
3: about every something blow, huh? I come low. Focus on the direction. Yes, bye again. Good morning, lo. Everyone is watching. I understand. CEO Francis, same name. Watching too. Good morning, lo. You, what am every team management, VPDC, every staff, more you public. We still watch too. Lo today, lo morning, more listen. Lo Paradise 98 FM. Yes, today morning, me FIFA World Cup update day 5. Where me officially kick off the finish lo morning, lo USA and you look him. You got an interesting match here in lo morning. Between former World Cup champion.
0: What time we talk about him last one? Colonel Ronaldo Santos Vista.
3: The first team here now.
0: First team here now. The first shall be the last.
3: Yes, before we touch him, much spend from him interesting. So before we touch him, much spend with him, spend with them for the Bayern. Ah, from Minerva Haram Nemlem. Cap Verde.
0: Yes, Cap Verde.
3: Cap Verde, I'm one newcomer. Cap Verde, I'm a lo.
0: Okay.
3: It is finished. I'm a very interesting match between Belgium versus
0: Egypt.
3: Mr. Fokadem, no?
0: Yeah!
3: I'm Mr. Fokadem.
0: If.
3: And we just play with the team.
0: Come on, you all pack again.
3: Okay.
0: Yes. Anyways, tell him.
3: Hey, match between Belgium versus Egypt, and you looking match me very interesting. And straight at 20 minutes, you looking ma Astro me camp lo open scope lo Egypt 20 minutes, and you put ma Egypt and Mr. Lady match up lo half time and second half you looking ma coming lo Lukaku. He come in set Inter Milan a striker. And we come in set plo 7 make 1 plus 10 only come plo score him equalizer point and we come through one on goal in him score repeat him in Lukaku score and we on goal plo Egypt and only come plo kit plo 1-1 and MMI put him to Latin we stop draw now yeah and some coach
0: well I'm thinking you know match too
3: very interesting
0: yes
3: and interesting because Yes, Belgium. Even coach pro Belgium. I'm admitting the camera. Yes, I'm admitting. Pro you play with the one champion pro Africa. Was in Egypt. You must score first time.
0: Yes.
3: No coach post. I got to score first time. By me one treat. From what I got one game plan. We by me. I'm seven.
0: You change them.
3: I'm trying best plan. I'm trying in event to look at we come lower second half. I believe seven look at we make one something. Send 10
0: recently something me happen.
3: It happen. So learn say me really admire team with Egypt. Me play with them captain Mohamed Salah and with them team blame too I mean, believe say team here make him through goal second or round 32 for FIFA World Cup. But I mean, got too much stuff yet. You miss have said Belgium got na ratu mistap. You miss got Egypt. I mean, got too na rola too mistap. Too much stuff. Blow playing by again. Low following days. Mr. Cam.
0: Terang look face plan no mo. Say I mean, one experiment no night no.
3: Yes.
0: Mega one experiment no.
3: No. Is it sometime no morning? I mean, make him straight on the lock, Manasseh. I've been blessed on the side of the money.
4: I'm very satellite.
3: We don't
4: know. We will drink a waste.
0: No,
4: we will drink a waste.
0: True.
4: Yes.
0: Befroni, you're a lit.
3: Arab, before you go to football, Arab. Is the finish Lopisha? Me out Lopisha.
4: One or something when we lay out the pressure, maybe from you. From Lukaku,
0: by him again. Yes. Nigeram is say, if you go, was no manner by taking look campaign, by him again drink by him some late from shift the morning. From his family, you say, manner by him, by him some track problem. No,
3: me not about say, Loko, whenever they go, look come after I have a paradise FM.
0: No, you, Mulesa, you. I mean, come, look come. Kasem blow to one time, sir. I mean, now, Mr. Seno, by him, Mr.
4: Miss, mistake. Every strategy play into Kasem.
3: Yes! Me out of the sun?
0: Inside my outside the field.
4: Together. Together.
0: Yes.
3: Me out of the sun, Kasem. Truck stop. You can send a truck. We start with my truck. You don't have to look at. How we know?
0: Oh, yeah.
3: How we know? Alexis.
0: No. Yes.
3: Eh, tahu ni sebab dia tak balik kan you? Balik kan kasi?
4: Kau yang balik kan?
3: Alex si.
4: Balik kan
3: dulu? Balik kan ya?
0: Awe.
4: So you know that tu balik kan?
3: Balik kan?
4: Tol Los Santo after Alexis Lia. Yeah. Any one question di terperah? You just answer. Yes.
0: You know Acha.
4: Yes or no? You tell me you're strong, only Mimi Lord, Mimi Lord Shamania.
3: Yes,
0: you come here. Scientist illusion or labrat live, Lomana.
4: What were you church?
0: Lolo Blue, Lolo Joseph Tom. Manam by Ifiraya time by me. By Mr. Kofromem Lopot. By Hemi Masuet, because Mr. Lopas is men from. Is that right? Look what they have done. No, a pass for no. Safety face, huh?
3: I mean, true, yeah. You true, yeah.
4: Safety face.
0: Safety face from Igato Ninja 2, or which one is the fly?
3: Ah,
0: yes.
4: You do one, yeah.
0: No. So, kind of way, me say, come from Milopot, Emperor, you say, you come down, Mr. Town, Minister, Estro Ligoton. Pemestro Ligoton is us, I'm sorry, must only one.
3: Nice.
0: Rest my camera, take me to Mr. Dog. 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
3: Ιώρα!
0: But anyways, you were still listening, γάμιες, εμένα, κείτε, Mr. Givimol, elaboration, λοχέμ, especially the match where we take place the one in the stadium, but you still not the first match yet.
3: Yes, but when I say you deceived me, say
0: no,
3: yes.
0: No, I mean,
3: it's a
0: no, lovely, said Tefel and me fright the Tefel.
3: You should have said talking.
4: No, you not talk.
0: Shiaso.
3: After we move, Alexi,
0: yeah,
3: Mr. Pali. One small cover, no? I mean, minus seven.
0: No?
3: Out. Three one cover.
4: I time when you talk
0: about
4: him.
0: Time when
4: you
0: talk minus seven.
4: Alexis, when something time when you say what's the seven, look, I blame you run from left to right.
3: Ah, you got the camera. No, you saw the camera.
4: No, sir. You've been making inside there. Yes, you see.
0: You've been making I blame star run left to right before.
4: Yeah, yeah. You like him cool.
0: No.
3: 3-1. 1-2. Solo. Base. Lo. First. Lo. Salusumbe. Finish. Itu lah utak galaksi.
0: Apa?
3: Dorang lo galaksi. Itu lah kontrol kala finish.
0: Oh, you like him dorang kerangkeng lo truck. Tahu itu ngapa? Antara beli mi truck lo. Tahu yang lebih berapa kan?
3: Shooting kamera kau dah.
4: Regulable yes. Calling KLs.
0: Yes. So you do like openings, local exchange after you throw them.
3: I'm throwing last step. Insert lawyer
4: play. Yes.
3: Sorry, please, will you be throwing them? All money will you spend?
0: One common story like. one story and sometimes one fairy tale. But we can manly you kid.
3: Come on, so then.
0: No, so we can manly you the time.
3: But you never know you saw the time.
0: Ah, yes. But from you must go from my church to tomorrow, then I am saying you must auto stem.
4: From the asking you to come one empty church.
0: Ah, I'm not sure if from the thing in a straight yet now.
4: Because you got the family blame you to a you can turn the light table down.
0: Εμείς offering εσύ τα μου λο προσπιτέρια εμείς καραμ offering εγώ τα πλο παύτα όλο μοτορίτα
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0: 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Good morning, Brother Francis Emman, we missed up watch this morning. Yes. I look to rest on it. Eme, mi gamlo quarter to nine.
3: Mi gam meeting and up.
0: Meeting lua.
3: 8 o'clock.
0: Emi meeting lua. Los sales. How long have you got meeting with this screen or got computer on them?
3: No, you listen. Emo, the church to look at the meeting in the morning. Analyzing maths. Wait, this is the
0: finish. But to let meeting from work with FBTC?
3: Yes, yes, yes.
0: Football?
3: No, football.
0: Football. Kid, you want to say Naya, you story and law from Igat Okota, where is the watch? I got Wout to Mr. Zate, Andrew Chisirua. Yes, Andrew, I'm England, a best MM2 star.
4: What am I? I'm
0: a humanitarian flag. Humanitarian aid flag. Yes,
3: Okota for a body play last match.
4: Neil Malus,
3: Okota for a body team. Andrew Chisirua, I play last match.
0: Okay,
3: ah, Janet, you play last. You stuck, Koyano.
4: Τα λάσσα πίλτα φύζε.
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0: You story had no match from morning, from you must let them all man, only must have about a...
3: Yes,
0: turn out.
3: Turn out from match from morning, everyone is have a, miss have a fans floor.
4: Oh, Diatalo is watching. Brian Diatalo is watching.
3: You watch everybody, so what you make him, man?
0: You experience was one professional sports
3: team. No worries. You mean you go on the no more. Every team has got to
0: go. Baseball, Spain. Aletanep.
3: Palto, what? Spain play very good football. Lotetelo morning. Emi Cup 74 percentage football position. We against them. Templo Sotar sorry no Sotar Cap Verde we in you may never emblem lo FIFA World Cup be small country we make over 50,000 people yeah
0: population blem
3: mo pete sin
0: yeah I was small for not but
3: so I mean any some of Cap Verde any some of Vanuatu any one volcanic island be any stop lo West lo Africa some miles away lo Senegal yes any stop offshore some more stop island yes. Okay. Emi kata population belum go five over lo 550,000 population. Emi one kata most smallest country we reach in FIFA World Cup.
0: Okay.
3: And match today in the morning you look him Spain play very good football. Look, mita look good. Spain play very good football. Be opportunity no boss go in a cut from a good events blo Cap Verde. Will you make him and probably Masalem say tete the best player. Oh, you should tell them we make a more good inside out this whole match. I mean, goalkeeper Pablo Cap Verde, we miss him. Seven shot on target, and every shot here, yeah, I miss him. Bro.
0: Turuya.
3: No matter got 24 shot, he go cover slam, but seven we only put him. We FIFA him require him. I miss seven target shot. Out of every seven target shot, I kill him at every ball. And he got 40 year old.
4: 40
3: 40
0: 40
3: and
0: I mean, I mean, I mean, I mean, I mean, I mean, I mean, I mean, I mean, I mean, I mean, I mean, I mean, I mean, I mean, I mean, I mean, I mean, I mean, I mean, I mean, I mean, I mean, I mean, I 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mean, I mean, I mean, I mean, I mean, I mean, I mean, I mean, I mean, I mean, I mean, I mean, I mean, I mean, I mean, I mean
3: Mim no rubbish mismen.
0: No,
3: I'm not sure. And not in the morning, I mean, one some FIFA meet them all football.
0: They not get allowed to say, hey, what them to show from today? No, got track.
4: Then you too.
3: In our stop, broken multi clouds.
4: And then we need to do this and then we'll break him. Pro Ilo, Dr. Fanu was establishing, you are in Protabli, you stop broken was a new black and blue.
3: No, listen, ma. How we do Ben tahu tahu beli?
0: Oui ya.
3: Tahu beli coach.
0: Pertanya, pertanya, pertanya.
4: No.
0: Poror boy mitala se kit. 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Yes pe. 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Yes thank you to much lo ibla ibla sabe follow my Facebook page for Lango Boy. Ibla sabe send la Paradise 90.fm. 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
4: You not talk about mouth local, you talk about fan tech tech, we lose the money.
3: Full up on the say no. Even me are full up on the comment say me want them to tell them no say football in my history, I'm done today.
0: Yeah.
3: And but you know say it's a bargain store and it's over.
0: Yes.
3: It's over. Throughout the morning. I'm established history book pro FIFA. Spain no save karma bargain from
0: goalkeeper got a man of the match.
3: Yes. Yeah. And Spain save make a bargain history by save make a different team. Next match after little bit Caverde by established history and you must have to la prada. I'm sugar first ever goal for him. First point. No FIFA World Cup history. After the drop today, 1 point.
0: Toro ya.
3: Yeah. I mean information with Julie Masave.
0: First time we got to first time to me.
3: First point them.
0: Okay.
3: So no. Even in Minnesota.
0: I mean, when I'm not pitch away, performance I depend them, Osem.
4: Even them low low Spain especially.
0: Overall.
4: No, no, that is Spain. Spain.
3: Sorry?
0: Besem overall. Overall when I'm pitch I miss them. Especially low.
4: Especially low. Cover you go
3: low. Over the street, Osem.
0: Overall, every team will
3: be started. Yes. We have talked about the beginning, very beginning. We said that 48 countries will make it through in the set of FIFA World Cup match. Only qualify to play FIFA World Cup match. All countries are only very, very strong. And only, of course, all the ils ont mérité. We have been set to play for the World Cup finals or playoff or in the playoff. Sorry, World Cup finals. We make them all match for the pool games. And Caverde. Naya we put them them low history. Naya do you look colgi problem? I mean, come on, I let instead of media, and I mean very interesting. Look him cover the, he make him so far low. For I mean, too much to go. So now we some Spain. So for much more that by me happen next week. So we look for Spain by seven make one comeback. Suppose I mean seven winning.
0: Fula boli ask a question, Lune. History will be done. Lily want them see you update lo tomorrow ego.
3: Okay,
0: straight. From all the Instagram or updates, please. But yeah, you continue.
3: No worries. But you may give him out. But you may give him out. Yes, I mean, lo sabo Spain with them. But me want them. Talo wasem se full up only. Only talo wasem Spain. Me play well same. Full up wasem just part of me talo wasem. No, be.
4: Only
3: sabo is strategic for football.
4: You strategic for fan tech.
3: I'm strategic for football.
0: Yeah.
3: And that you play with you play for say one team was in Spain. And that you got one player was in Lamine Yamal. And now you must even no more. You must even no more. Huh? You must even you must cut a good even shift between Lamine Yamal between you. And Lamine Yamal, I mean all Europe, all is available. I'm young, I got skill, I speed. But no more. I mean I make him through today.
4: Long one first camera?
3: First camera, instead of a World Cup.
4: And one slap.
3: Why not a slap? I mean, I said, I kept through.
0: I'm going to say. Pai minusa chenchem kempe de heme I tu
4: stop,
0: pe ferde pai never sa winima yes em se pima pai never sa winim World Cup Spain pai go through pe
4: tete wanem go through ya
0: as we are rather than you answer back question li what
3: That's what mean. You've been talk to you one be lo comment.
4: Tete, free transport.
3: True ya.
4: Lo Spain, Prince Spain me lo platina. Stage one.
3: Premier tu lo fasuta? Lo five.
4: Lo ya got me.
3: Lo asfalto, obvio.
4: Tu flag na.
3: Ole pete flag le na.
4: Mi no sabe.
3: Ah.
4: Y mi walk one.
3: Ya resetó.
4: Mi si walk one, Brasil walk one. Temeni lo kata ya pe Spain tu imin
0: angel let me one time had fun the friend is angel good morning Leo good morning angel yona good morning Leo
3: ah
0: angel let me say tomorrow suppose le bleu et me win and by me pem lunch with me
3: merci beaucoup
0: you want to go to sorry no so don't tell
3: friend ah friend is from Brazil do you know friend is
0: from
3: Brazil Spain
0: me 1-1
3: so much Spain
0: Yes, we won one.
3: No, it's perfect.
0: No, from difference in me, Spanish is more good to let's go.
4: No, I'm in school.
0: Spain in school.
4: I'm in the barn. Zero, go to the last.
3: Yes, man.
0: Morning, Angel. Thank you too much.
3: We don't know Cliff here. We said, what's your name? Kalau mau cross problem, baik sebetulnya
0: no,
3: ya lah, saya nak butuh pelu besar.
0: Angel, you high chief, angel ini wari mana lino kat custom.
3: Yes. Lebih information apa?
0: Abang ni want them see update lo, today ko kasih tomorrow.
3: No worries, pak Yumi ko. Update information tu lo mas buat today looking ma Belgium buat ma, well, is Belgium buat ma. Egypt 1-1 and now yeah while you missed up a story you look him Saudi Arabia and missed up take him on Uruguay
0: okay.
3: And Uruguay with him Saudi Arabia to the history of football Saudi Arabia in been play versus Uruguay finish and to let him he got 1-1 win 1-1 draw 1-1 lose so Tete, pai mi etuar pai ke bono pa fourth time pai ngelo history to the country and mi service Uruguay mi win finish FIFA World Cup two time I'm not mi winning World Cup event of England and mi founder for football but Uruguay mi camp lo still in matchiker lo Uruguay pai mi host World Cup mo win first ever World Cup lo 1930 and Uruguay pai make history back in the day back and play with them against Bible against same Saudi Arabia and so lo sabo Saudi Arabia I mean very interesting because most all player only play lo Al Hilal and then lo Saudi Arabia football league what them nara league back again most of that too play lo Europe so by me interesting to look him all star all same Valverde lo Uruguay where he play with Real Madrid by me also one key player lo watch him today too lo Uruguay and to lo set lo Saudi Arabia we say lo Al Salem where he play lo Al Hilal I mean captain go team tuvla play by face him tuvla today lo FIFA World Cup opening match between the group lo tuvla lo today lo morning and 12 PM mi want inform everyone 12 PM
0: remonases you know Saudi Arabia
4: and mi sato dog speed information in my score so long as mi sato pass
3: please we are remonases
4: you go by you
3: remonases
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4: kalau fisik apa?
3: Ramo, posisi pun pelakar usaha fisik kan tu
4: deh. 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
0: Eh, you askem live, saya Airpoli buat tempa Island Princess di fase tapi beli kopur mau tu deh. No, so you ask him one question.
3: Ah, from sleep, sleep long time. 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
3: From mana? 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
4: Pertama belum ni rem. 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
3: From semi, lo time ni mesti tahu apa tahun. 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
0: Multi
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0: Remonase, you one multitask mana? 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
4: Όλοι σου στα μισό λόγο.
0: Yes, so I think mami give lo protasuso.
4: Ito mami.
0: Satay, yes, you know what? Gift please me scientist. 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You tram tell them from lo proof say you know been experiment is it with them lo laboratory blue. You tram give him let me think blue.
3: Listen.
0: Si, bla bla bla, bisa tak? 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Itu ram lo, sem storean bli mi dede. Even though you know what sempe, o sem lo ting ting bli uwe. You look one small team emi oleh one former champion kasi main blem. After yes, after with them match for Belgium with them Egypt we tulay kam lo tulay draw.
4: O sem.
0: So one former player blo rental.
4: You start to learn.
0: Ol po elitete, what do you mean? Pos musta golaus na.
3: Ba mi bi bleve selo fan tekte ko tem chos falto.
4: Ne va.
0: Ase ma angel yo na ita le morning lo a tatai Remon se. A Remo polis lo alfis. Yes, man. So, kim tingling lo all match for the morning. And the focus is one interesting one too, lo lunch
3: 12:30 or 12 p.m.
0: And maybe just one match where you
3: must watch them.
0: You must watch more support. You saw who play lo?
4: You saw New Zealand by the same Iran.
0: Ale. So now,
4: anyways, we
0: got to the same. Story about the World Cup, huh? Then we got the morning. You even watch one match. We even saw program lo match for the demo. Yes, today we got more lah. What
4: I was scheduled to play. 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
4: Ouch, Baliga.
0: You give me one. You give me one last update, especially lo all kita we list up.
3: Yes, yes.
0: Talem lo tawi Joseph Tom. 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
4: 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Sorry, now you will lay design them on flak, but you lay some flak with Red Cross, you lay paint them flak, you will lay them, and you will sing at them, say, oh, Paradise Name Days, I sing at them, say, one humanitarian flak. I got to support the
0: Slovakia. Humanitarian aid. Humanitarian aid. Message for the lovely.
4: Oh, to know.
0: I'm saying, Talalos, so say, point law. Michelle Olis, by you meet, dedicate them, equal them. I'm going to say, sister, I'm going to go, you, I think. Ah, okay. No, I'm too nice to make a with problem, no?
4: Yeah.
0: Me look say lovely to make a with problem.
4: No, I'm not.
0: No, me look net, tell him no so say tomorrow AI team of France by Blake. Me good to look in front of the to date.
4: Yeah.
0: Early morning.
4: Yeah.
0: Mimi even feel him wake up low early morning. No, εγώ η κατουάνα τσενελίσε μη τεκεμπλές πλήφρο μου φαούλη σλίπερ. 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
3: Yes, thank you too much. Thank you for joining. Update information where maybe let's start giving out. You may laugh that you may give him some information where might you never arm, but it could be you arm. And you have to help him to analyze him the matches we do where you like him support him. And we want to inform him everyone almost 12 p.m. today. All whites, New Zealand, I mean, represent them, OFC.
0: You must go watch him no more.
3: Watch every player. Olympic captain, Olympic touchdown of Port Vila, Olympic play of VFF.
0: Clear them, no,
3: VFF for the stadium, and Olympic play qualification for the FIFA World Cup. Lo Precia, and Olympic game through Olympic Lovisa, Olympic Tahiti, my Olympic through USA, Lo FIFA World Cup. So, he could, you may give him support, Lo
0: Ray. You mean one contributing factor?
3: Of course.
0: Yes, so you must watch him.
3: 100%.
4: Pagin time we come to New Zealand, we must support them from the time we come to rugby.
3: Yeah,
4: All Blacks is man.
0: Mm-hmm. You know, All Blacks is you tell us All Blacks.
4: Skinny black, you too.
0: You want to tell them say All Blacks is mine, but I'm gonna say All Blacks is men.
4: No, it's men.
3: Yes, but when I get to say everyone, might you lance, please make a one way on them television before not to more watch him live matcher. Give him support, mate. You install a stadium, but give him support. You got all boy.
0: By me finish the pressure, by you got a breakfast for me in the morning.
3: Spin,
0: you got a stay with
3: me. I'm loose. They got a better.
0: And we got a comment section minutes, okay? To like a Eli block, I'm to quote game, blow Spain no more. Even news flow kit is stop more analyze with him. Every news flow have love BBC. You stop care about no more.
3: Anyone big story of football, and we spin, you draw with them. Cap Verde when we new come out the World Cup. So anyone big story low world football and also FIFA me ready to them.
4: Yes.
3: Anyone shock.
4: Yes.
3: Any tell them.
4: You shock. You first time come
3: out. Yeah.
4: Inside the World Cup. And then you are World Cup holder. But I say you don't save anyone first time come on. You want slap ya? Yeah. So slap slap and you want slap?
5: So.
4: No! You slap!
3: Performan by cross lu ya?
4: No, baby, it's not true. What am I? To talk about me, true, come on.
3: Speak about
4: me. Emita truth. Emita truth. Emi so si mi talem sa ah imi talk about ikam lo lang islo pislam ba imi talem sa do sa pagen so si you suppose you one face kama pero you kami gidi one what emi italo one mdio
3: ah italo one emi ambi pula storyan
4: emi ambi pula storyan so you was suppose imi family plus
0: pay tatay masak sa pay shot spend lo police na sa ito mo si IT sa so you ne fagi gimpalong
4: you for you ne fagi gimpalong you gim sel mo. The MMA that truth, but you must accept them.
3: Yeah.
4: Say one first come, Emi come, you kill him one World Cup holder. You miss out that one.
0: Don't see Emi say.
4: You miss out that one.
0: No, Emi answering phone from for even go answering phone a small time.
4: Yes.
0: Emi answering phone from Bratablo me. Emi one busy man. Tai so and say we tempali from. Thank you too much from all updates.
3: Ah, Emi talk good we. No talk good.
4: I made them say please you let me in there.
0: Yeah, the law say. So you know what take game, you know analyze crime game.
4: And whether me watch him or me watch him, me let me watch him from say and buy me loose. Me loose when you want slap.
0: I'm say you put them screen. Nice day lo you lamo Kiki, you talk finish. You go Max for them lunch for you.
4: Hey, who is that?
0: One is that Morris.
3: Max from Portugal, so got a last one. Will play after tomorrow.
0: What are you after tomorrow?
3: Yes, so got a what they mean got on spot lo England.
0: Okay.
3: Got after tomorrow.
0: Okay.
3: Espe me one in garage you start watch and you start listen to Paradise 98 FM.
0: All fans for football.
3: Yes, all fans for football. Think about we start repeating back in all white we can play Lopisa qualification the World Cup and we have Lopisa VFF Rosa Stadium and think about say Lopeme got one Premier League player we play all whites. I mean Mr. Chris Wood we play England Premier League and we've been captain in team and Emmett I'm captain of the national team of New Zealand. No, March, no, today, no, 12 p.m. So, can you support the OFC Rep Limi? When we represent them all Pacific, when we stop an ILO USA, but we play at 12 p.m. So, please give him support. Give him support one way or another. And Mr. Vesicata, New Zealand High Commissioner, the Pressure, Mr. Vesicata, France, all man New Zealand, the Star of Pressure, support Democrata. Please, Mr. Vesicata, one support good team, no, today, 12 middle day.
4: Nice one. Tatiana, thank you too much. Lo talk some of you, Tatiana. Read him.
3: Tapi so lo paradise from Yulatria. Me wake up every morning. Lo RM Yulatria no more. Thank you too much. Faftai. Thank you. Merci beaucoup.
0: Tayo.
3: So yona.
0: Faf.
3: I mean,
0: Trevor Chi, me go comment MC. Yulatria, me explain him kind feeling lo tro.
3: Okay.
4: Tro, me iprokisalo imuklan lo tanah. 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
0: Okay.
4: Nena tro.
0: Tro ebi semak feeling tu eta yuta tam lo konsai lo ket laus pe on something is saka you of to something is saka you stop fly pe red sta wasi you stop thing what lo red
4: asta anda lo an hir anda lo an fit pe fa you tram lo me pe sta you stak lisi ampa sala
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4: pe asta All family please meet on real blue and come and look you. 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
0: All look you, reading se. 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
4: Em fa so.
0: Connection.
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0: no I mean listen to you me
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4: Ah.
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3: ku. 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
0: Nan ku boy. 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Yes, be. Hemi emisa type mi look live lo Facebook. Be no wari nan ku boy. No wari lo 00.
3: You answer. 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
0: Ino wari lo 00. You want the answer blue? Answer blue bega mau.
4: Answer blue stale mira.
0: Answer stale mira. You look at me laugh. At me laugh. Yes, we know the answer.
4: You look me call me look. You look me.
3: Ebe si no mo ya.
4: Inko.
0: Wawa Brian mi talem se. Cypress Kiki Mososo talo vala long you vala. Te amere taina. You like stick long lamin yamal small.
4: No, I mean you're right.
0: You're right, eh?
4: Yeah, right.
0: But me give him back and lo atay na kit. Lo me give him one overall no more preparation, especially for upcoming match. And then, pa mi play ka, I think me play random up shift before me play out the studio.
3: Yeah.
0: So kit,
3: as again, thank you too much lo everyone. Awesome televisions lo north of Vanuatu, kasi south mo used to watch lo overseas. Lo Australia New Zealand but you used to watch the world we stop not apart the world used to watch thank you it's more you start listen lo paradise and anything from pass or track lo house view thank you too much more you start listen lo website to paradise and anything from the morning thank you too much please have a mivla 3 and yes bro you me rama show more let us give you update program match tomorrow we by kick off straight lo 6 o'clock lo morning think about tomorrow 6 o'clock in the morning, Vanuatu local time, live for television by Vanuatu, La France, by me taking on Senegal.
0: Sare!
3: Tomorrow,
0: Sare!
3: Wednesday, tomorrow morning, France versus Senegal, and think about the side of the country.
0: France, you know France.
3: France. Timbaro
4: sa tala France pa hindi
3: spread. Ale France,
4: wala.
3: France pa hindi.
4: Lolitalem.
0: Ito
4: talo French na nito French.
3: Stop, tulad ni Steba.
0: Ito talo French ay wake up.
4: May French French yah.
0: Menu blo island
4: na. Nais talo ano every lunch lo fi BTC. Wala na?
3: Minabagay kay. Minabagay chicken.
0: Wala na.
4: Only
0: coffee. 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
3: Yes, prediksyon mo tomorrow si Mitalevis, manis na trap o kuya, no? Elaborate mo. Senegal o de France, ikat is 3. And Senegal ibin stop in France, 2002 FIFA World Cup, lo no qualify, ikolo round 16. And amo de South Africa, lo sen Makbul. After we win, emi win World Cup lo 1998, malo 2002, Senegal ibin off in France. No go through.
4: So what time here? Franis in long time here. By me make sure say history no repeat back and tomorrow back and so.
3: Talk talk blockers or coach it did the show.
4: Did the room?
3: No.
4: Did the show? Did the room?
3: Coach did the show. Even Terry Henry, even Zinedine Zidane, Only tell him is that you play with the one team of Africa. I mean, one really trick. Against them all team blow.
4: From the money,
3: Europe.
4: From the money, so we can tell him. Africa. France is the one. France is the one. You must accept them.
3: No.
4: You must accept them. You must accept them.
3: But I never accept them from say only come all naturalist law France.
4: Who give him? France is give him.
3: No.
4: C'est qui qui paye? C'est la France qui paye. Me clear. So, France is a national team, vraiment.
3: France.
4: So, only come all citizens, only play. You continue. I mean, one message.
3: Yes, but over them, making you laugh, you smile. Yes. Tomorrow, 6 o'clock in the morning, France versus Senegal, and Lucero to the team, and the Lessing to the team, France, got Marv, the Edge, playing in Senegal tomorrow. But, sabe que sapres lo en bomats sumita levinis 48 team qualify to play FIFA World Cup
4: on manani prepare
3: only prepare you look finish you look lo Brazil with Morocco you look lo Spain with them Cap Verde tomorrow pa again or you sabe look pa again with the weather especially we sabe with the France with them Senegal and straight lo tomorrow night
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3: my for information to you what them information me fast more with them France Wilson, hey. Ifas, Ista Wilson. Every information, A to Z.
4: You na yan, may pilot fish pa rin po suluro eh. Ista Fas, lulul mo sa akin.
3: Kiki Wilson. Emiya. Ali ko wa, any information? Kiki Wilson, so information.
4: Okay, okay. Ko yung tratala wan, yung trakama po tem hemiya we, ni misa storyan le miestete se, Franis imas. Imas mikem kut lo
3: yes
4: you sabe talem hemiya le pedo se me samol family blimi mebi oli no
5: harem. Ta wiso so isto Brazil tu no

0: 2 miluk citizen yang bentete lo morning pa France by give more 100% more 10% or some 100% plus probably ma Senegal because when we have bentete lo morning I want slap to
1: you tell him me this the memory lo story employ yesterday sorry me we Mr. Pa
0: okay one lol thing thing by bus friends blue match winning
1: let me talk about yesterday
0: come out yesterday one of the talk with France in match winning match even in match try best blue winning FIFA World Cup 2026 I mean from say our friends.
1: I mean from my aim blue yes, fans.
0: I mean from this
1: friends. Yeah, I mean by him to tell him say me want talk save blue.
0: Yeah.
1: Blue family blue.
2: Samo de no sabe.
1: Samo de no sabe. So I mean want talk save we I come out.
2: No sabe.
1: Sabe lui jumlo.
2: Copo.
1: Eh, you press them. Look at la force it all.
2: Eh, patem.
0: No more from French Football Federation. FFF, I mean give you one amount low one big for the money. And friends, MDN Litik Andre we missed the one some our expensive hotel. Lo USA. So what the message for French Football Federation and me ask him for all football a place plus official to make him sure say French he must win him FIFA World Cup 2026 with the from no more from people like Amon will spend them hotel lo French. I mean lo USA.
2: One reason you know one could reason elbe too, yeah? From now is a play plus the mod count, ne?
0: Not really.
2: You got one prediction of Saudi Arabia by me put on one and Uruguay by me zero. Prediction will come out. But anyways, before you run them up a story and be meeting by me, give back and looking.
0: Yes, while on the way said, don't talk about information. Yes, Saudi Arabia me score 1 point against him Uruguay. Finish 1-0 and the goal and me come low 42 minutes. Now you missed up and me 42 minutes now. Saudi Arabia miss Covinis 1-0 against him Uruguay. And I'm telling this, suppose Saudi Arabia win today by me one hour history for football. So, you mean
2: Uruguay,
0: you
2: won powerhouse.
0: Yes.
2: We win the World Cup too.
0: Yes. We'll be back again. France, Senegal tomorrow, 6 o'clock, live for television. Of Naturo, early morning, 9 o'clock, set, group I. By looking tomorrow, 9 a.m. in the morning, you looking Iraq. By FSM, no way. I remember live for television. Of Naturo, yet, more group T. By looking tomorrow 12 p.m. Lionel Messi Argentina by me facing Algeria and lo afternoon lo group chi yet by looking tomorrow lo 3 p.m. Austria by facing newcomer lo FIFA World Cup Jordan lo Africa. It's MNM all information whereby you started deep lo started watching you look post go how to finish what them only call one again post what one
2: you look comment lo Trevor Chi let me say Pai mi help in France, pero me que one will paro push, pero help in France with them count blame.
0: not really count, but I mean one something with French Football Federation. I mean give him Nicolo our team national team of France, pero give him you boost him more
2: about motivation. Eh?
0: Yes, enano. Okay. You know when we start thinking them when I roll something them, but me what part lo? Oye me. Good morning, Germany.
2: You took talk them.
1: Good morning, Rani Tavidi.
0: No, you're not running it.
1: Germany. Nazi.
2: Nazi. You tell him Nazi and name.
1: Good morning, Bertha Blumi.
3: Good morning.
1: Second and fourth, Louis Vralo, small town, so to any information to do with them? What am I, you like me to tell him, reporter for VPTC, we start on Northern Town, especially.
2: I'm again private, lo tool of VPTC, Los Santo.
1: What am I, small update where you like to tell him where it's to happen, and then with them football, where any stop or not?
3: Yes, no, football, I mean, Santo, as well, update more, I mean, Santo, I think. Ahí no santo no mo pisar la provincia Luganville está en Checho y me gata sapo de mi con y me sabe si nadie me está concedendo lo Sampul we a fula por el sapo de mi team especialmente Franis es para el tomorrow y me gata speed with it chimini este de nadie me soy se fula por el igual olina que me toca mucho mo sapo de team no gata from mi núcleo Unity Park
1: Mano,
3: this
1: is long
3: way, but on track,
1: on
3: stop.
1: Nice one. You make him some interview, you send them, or you make one news left, or you may never look.
2: You may never have one news left,
1: or you may never have one news left, or you may never have one news left, or you may never have one news left, or you may never have one news left, or you may never have one news left, or you may never have one news left, or you may never have one news left, or you may never have one news left, or you may never have one news left, or you may never have one news left, or you may never have one news left, or you may never have one news left, or you may never have one news left, or you may never have one news left, or you may never have one news left, or you may never have one news left, or you may never have one news left, or you may never have one news left, or you may never have one news left, or you may never have one news left, or you may never have one news left, or you may never have one news left, or you may never have one news left, or you may never have one news left, or you may never have one news left, or you may never have one news left, or you may never have one news left, or you may never have one news left, or you may never have one news left, or you may never have one news left, or you may never have one news left, or you may never have one news left, or you may never have one news left, or you may never have one news left, or you may never have one news left, or you may never have one news left, or you may never have one news left, or you may never have one news left, or you may never have one news left, or you may never have one news left, or you may never have one lo ku tha plan se ni bay ne basa
3: de from Brazil putu so bay mi no me kem story le bay

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1: 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Make sure say you respect them.
0: Nice one. Nice one.
1: Property in Oblu me, in Oblu you, in Oblu me. But them is tap, help them you me on people. Me say say Santo, Luganville, me full up no more than all day. All Maro Ligam no East Santo, all South Santo, all West. The Ligam no town. All is a watch them all came no midday, all afternoon. No Laplace, they only go home back. You know, problem. One we full up only one them can benefit them or look all came system or low in it. Yes, I think maybe one is good by the way that you say press.
2: More any mirror say me once about W to mini is to name screen. Yes, more all got on a Facebook page or is our what's a Facebook live too low Night FM. And because the look face people again, you look a mustache, I'm sorry, I'm like, you leave it in his face. But, Rani, thank you too much for the update. I think by me catch up with you again tomorrow, we'll give more updates.
1: We catch up.
2: No, you got a remote flag up here, sorry. Me no, me no, I don't know. Thank you, thank you. Trump, you look at me. You were ready for the BBC, but you play political football too, inside.
1: FIFA,
2: you used to make him FIFA. I mean FIFA, be you just got flu finish no more. FIFA finish, you different game FIFA is the minimum.
0: Yes, do la prata. Thank you,
2: thank you, Tomas.
0: Thank you,
2: Tomas.
0: Thank you, Tomas. Thank you,
2: Tomas.
0: Off. You mi kata tu la kolo gimi kato studio one lo kato strong supporter lo Australia.
2: Roya.
0: Panu atu. I mean stop life na ya. Lo yumi lo bisa mi sabi kini kato lo yu. I mean prata Milroy Kenton.
2: Good morning, good morning. Yes, you always start watching Facebook page. I'm live, now. But you give me my story. But you give me kid. You ask him them. Thinking them, let me some story them.
0: Yes, back in good morning. Program will recommend straight live. Lo program is nine FM and eight. Miss service team really been play lo week. Miss service will be one proud man. I'm one no.
2: After we
0: win.
2: Si flag behind. Sorry.
1: Kiki, thank you too much for bringing me come live. Every time, every man is looking in live. Yeah, I am in live now.
2: Yes, yes.
1: Nation, you know, are nation. You know, an excuse for support the most of the Euro. Family, please, even our nation is our most of the. Family, please, we are most of the. Family, please, you Kiki, my full DVDs inside the most of the.
2: Yes.
1: So, time when we start support the media, we start saying we start representing nation.
3: So, even if we begin in the path of first fruit juice, we buy your pen, buy free.
1: He is pushing it.
2: You ask him, Milroy, say, we make a big match where we take a place tomorrow at 6 o'clock between Senegal with them, Francis. One small thing, thing, blue, as much as any prediction, Sakam, do you know what I'm saying?
1: Australia, Mahu?
0: I mean, Sakam.
2: No, in Australia, I mean, actually, France, France with them, France with them, Senegal, where by July play tomorrow, thing, thing, blue, no more, thing, thing, blue.
1: You have a full up play up in Senegal, you play in France, or club in France.
2: Okay.
1: Players in Africa, when they play in nation in Africa, they play in club in France. So, technically, France is the same France back and I'm saying France.
2: Okay.
1: France for France is the meet, so me, look for me, by draw, or France by lose.
2: No! One more something by again. Emitete long mitte. Talam kit.
0: Atete long mitte New Zealand. Bible Iran. Anim sa sa Iran na ikap issue with the US. Alin no sleep the US or sleep the Mexico. Pap. Bible play first match pagkata atete. So when I'm sleep lo all fans play New Zealand with them Iran lo today.
4: As you Mr. Speak na ya. Vice President fans. Mr. Kota lo Geneva.
2: Ah. Yeah.
4: Prime Minister Pakistan is the one who is
2: Any shout out to you on the game out, Lomoning, any last talk before we flat them story, Aussie fans.
4: Stay positive. I'm dribbling in the Pacific. If they send full up this stuff, huh? Weta one M kind weta you me play, one M kind team you me play. Yes. By you merit team round 32, by you merit team round 16 after you miss play quarter final. Lego Narwani go semi final, mo final. You me aim for quarter final. So Aussie fans, put more flag play, you play some high item. Mimi put more flag let me finish. Mo me declare them interest lo mimi. Conflict of interest. Australia all the way. So if la karama tro flag play la, you me small team no more be. Say finish.
2: Yes.
4: Honorable Prime Minister, Emi Karem Kutu Shay, Standal Huya, Yarem Se Australia win. No, it's the middle blow ocean between Motala Ureparapara and Mohiu, is Arem Kutula News. So, Prime Minister, you're on Wello England, Prime Minister England, is the low question mark.
0: Yes,
4: Australia by Istanbulia now. We don't let thank you for all Australian fans. We you me quiet no more. You me humbleness if you want. Be faithfulness now. Me main character blin inside the field.
2: Thank you to masa pertamil Roy Blue sebab join me bilal morning ya. Mo pai mi kat ina minim se pai mi gambar bagai from se. All match on Istanbulia. Thank you to much, we have a training morning. I think, but we write a pass flow
0: on free shoes.
2: Yes, from like, you know, free, we must spam. Friends must spam.
0: Free.
2: Yes.
0: Free.
4: You are you not a country, no, but you, people seem like a chunk of the panel, but you withdraw any business for big neighbor.
2: Thank you to much, Pramil Roy. Thank you to much, Lost Story and Wave is a vegan. Why me catch up again with the most story and to come?
0: Iduk, iduk.
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0: ok λόγω μάτς last or last pool or all face μάτς πω all pool games by him tomorrow after tomorrow ρωτάστε and by looking low crew group K you know K block kit yes K block kit group K by looking Portugal by me first time Republic of Congo low 4 a.m. the morning and low Thursday allo group L looking England by first time Croatia no miss matcha and matcha by me live for 7 o'clock live for television by 1 or 2 more 2 by looking group L Ghana by first time Panama low 10 a.m. more last match we by me end them all group pool games for day one block by looking block group K Uzbekistan by me first time Colombia MLO 1 p.m.
2: okay
0: straight so
2: the information we should really got information as on Stanley Senegal so any last thought you want to tell them before we finish
0: continue for support of them spirit plus for my cheap all time respect them all our country respect support for you color kata you cap time where you start making fun law or some something but you know over the limit that you may support them also all time you support them collect support with them spirit plus sportsmanship you support them team blue but you must support them football as a whole football is unity also me repeating for them football is unity so please support the football with them respect with them humility mo make him say end lote no matter when them team win or no matter when them team lose but you may want to share with me like too much soccer of not believe me too that's why you need to learn at pro vice president pro FIFA
2: thank you too much sports journalists Keith Inge all info I think we're asking them also any last talk more I mean time where you saw before you come to the studio tomorrow morning make them sure so you got every information please we try and watch them all match frame me one paper please vlog him all update you know
3: Banini watch him no Brazil
2: no you play politic too much so you must watch him every game
3: you watch him no game to Brazil you make out an analyze and install a Brazil all info so me tell him this you mean me me all info from every time
2: you live no
3: experiment for the direction blue north south east and west is trying to print to provide to do with the football
2: but means you will match to Brazil and you will just experiment of that
3: no you're right yeah I just experiment last week
2: yes you give ding ding
3: ding anyways shout out to everyone when you stop tuning to Paradise 98 FM the morning Kasem lo this time oh you meet to cut me Cyprus you meet to cut president lo Porfira Lee emi
2: tell him say emi live
3: you miss live on Facebook
2: tell him you miss on Facebook tell him camera
3: Bulbaru
4: ah Bulbaru you triple like Mickey Mouse
3: no three for the kids
2: Name the show Mitris Mad Kids.
4: Three, sorry,
0: we don't have a result blow.
4: Last
2: game, we don't
0: have a result. Ah, you can't manage
4: your position. Is this one? I mean,
0: can't manage your position. Okay, morning, spending me with them. I draw with them. Cap Verde 0-0, Belgium et Midro with them, Egypt 1-1, and Naya with Lista play. Naya, you look in South Arabia in play Uruguay, South Arabia, me staff to Scovinis 1-0, and last month, by me up until 12 p.m., Iran versus New Zealand.
2: Yes, I mean, must miss them. Ask him. Oh, you give him the thing blue all matches where he stop more overall, or semi middle goal. All underdogs only. All you stop back. If you want half time, all people team. So what am I doing, Bill?
4: Tribuna brother, football. I mean about population versus population. Football. I mean about 11 versus 11. All people a country. Only got millions of people. Small place. I'm Cape Verde, Haiti. With them. Curaçao. I got a small number of people. Lebo. Curaçao. 150,000 replaced. What are you talking about? Football is not about population versus population. It's about 11 against 11. Right. But you play a good 45 minutes, then you can make a good result. You should have turned them one football on the upside. So Spain, you look like high play. Belgium, you look like high play. Also, small country, you continue to dominate.
0: Brazil, you look like high play.
4: It's about 11 against 11, not population against population.
2: Thank you, Tomas. Thank you, Tomas. Lo talk to you, give him. Any awesome na support Mr. Hot and Miguel and Mr. Movigolo, especially match for tomorrow. Some Senegal and me play against France. You have a look at Cecilio Kitinge, Ting Ting Blue, Ting Ting Blue, President Ting Ting Blue, lo match for tomorrow.
4: Senegal to Semak, by me give one half time, lo French, by Kit, Imitupet, by me, Mr. Dalam, Shabbat tomorrow, by you make him same Haram Nugut. Se magnogota lo Spain, mo se magnogota lo Belgium. So, by tomorrow, yes, pues, result you gonna favor up lo me or some Senegal way. But tomorrow, me some of them Senegal from all time. You sleep, you can get everything from this. By, suppose me kid hit to withdraw, me pay him lands play you for a three. And suppose you kid, you win, you save this, me for a four, me for a three, but you them guy.
0: All good, yes, me accept them, Pat. Yes. I'm straight. Oh, the spirit was put on chip. Yes, me accept him. Pet. Pet information to you. Look, stop here.
2: Look at me, look at Chessy Blow. Amia. He look Chessy Blow kid.
0: Afo Coton. Amia. He can finish. All the way of Paris.
4: Ah. Hi. Tomorrow, yes. Lunch.
2: Okay, straight now. So, till me to lay set. Alas, me flan lo Brazil, boy, me talem se. You fly on the move, you fly like a guy.
4: You do. Yes, no, you and Papa.
2: You drew.
4: Shevati, Emia. We are in Shevati, Instagram. I think from problem lo Brazil, you postpone him Shevati go next week.
2: Yes, Shevati, yes, I'm go next week.
0: True.
2: Shevati, you move me go next week. Post where you know sabe, pe melo pe. Thank you too much, lo President. President Cal.
4: Cal.
2: I get to
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0: Ami presiden mo sa ami presiden mo sa mta ami postpone na wita.
2: No.
4: Team will win na mo.
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2: 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Pa imi catch up tomorrow with them more updates. Thank you to mas presiden area zone we misave contribute lo story and telemony. I think mi pasi mi kono so po mi. Yes, so sta lo telemony las.
3: Extra thank you to mas. Shout out to every beginning lo yo kasi manai chom you web di blog no to you beginning we stop out chai lo country. Much love ko lo yo from
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2: You tell him shout out there, PSM. One boy, Pamay, comes to live your small time, and I'm telling him, say, Sigotem Nase. Pero pues mamá, slow a little bit. Yes, 5 seconds, no me sé, gracias. MC. Richard, ¿y si no te nace? Nace, MC. ¿Y si no strong, MC? Strong! Pero no, pero yo mencioné un shout out, ¿no? Anyways, thank you to Maslow, Kid. What am Zo, para mí, Kid, me tuve que estar a plesia. Early tomorrow morning, para mí, tuve que estar a plesia. Before 6 o'clock news from Payami Masa. 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
0: Thank you.
2: Good luck, lo, match tomorrow, whatever the outcome,
0: yeah,
2: accept them. Mano, but thank you too much, lo, president, I didn't send you, me sabes, from Mr. Cook, small boy, I want to play me, logo, se vino, tal, Morocco, MC, Morocco, me look, no, pues, está, le, me, como, set,
3: what I'm like,
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2: 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Yes, but otherwise, you say, all beginning in Blimey too, all is a support to me, all you like football, all you show me interest for football, more, Telem?
0: Yes, mwane mega mwane lasa tati kolo camp lo friends lo post villa and especially lo fresh shota
2: Telem France
0: La France Wala Fresh shota lo post villa
3: Telem si Telem French fresha
0: Ishave se na ya ba tomorrow Tite lo afternoon ikat community plimi lo atsin Ali camp lo Stablo camp
2: Tore
0: Yes, ba mpulo sa nija ba tite lo afternoon Lo ready lo match lo morning Ishave Olmane lo sabe mi vala ya Lo sabe be Spirit of football You make you miss some of me ask about the football. Yes. So tomorrow, 6 o'clock lo morning, lo friends come from the three. By plaque.
2: Okay.
0: Yes. I have information before. I push in it for Parata CEO Ports Mulukuluk by plaque.
3: Yeah, right.
2: You forgot to strand, you don't want to strand.
0: Ah, le talar yo.
3: Time is lago.
2: Why you wait? You are. No, sorry, but I'm short no more.
0: Mi bolipe, mi golo,
2: por más que no me
0: mira. Yeah, time mi mano, te no lo no.
2: Chablo pas. 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MC no straight, pues ya finis tomorrow. Morning Liu mo. Yes, puto respect lo nemlo Brasil, what mean Germany at Trevor no worries. England by winning You fly stop from all you fly walk go, you fly ask money lo tet. Sabo ta England, especially Clive Kaltonga. Yes. Tell him.
0: Make my video straight. Maybe you make one bet, Papisha, you be three. Huh? And especially much for tomorrow no more. We ask you to respond tomorrow. Brazil come set. Philip America, edit the newsroom.
2: Yes, okay, Alem.
0: You come set, Philip, come set. You come set. Come. You know, so what's the number company? Come set.
3: Hey,
0: I'm here.
4: Philip America.
3: Talamoni.
0: Left, you left. Okay.
4: So Brazil,
0: yes. Okay, you left three. Mami pet, we will. You make a three pet. And then me ask him, suppose tomorrow you win, it's possible me say that I'm going to be able to drink. But if I drink facial plus 500 watt to each, tomorrow. No, you know, forget them people over there. Forget them, I may start a process plan, but me want them ask him, I may about the sports, football. Suppose tomorrow,
5: Αυτό είναι το κακό της καμπάνης που φρένεις στο μότα. 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
6: Ya, video, video.
2: Yes, my
6: tolerance. Pues Francis
5: you should go Luis, yo, let am blue.
2: Ale
5: you should go.
6: Come on, tomorrow. Suppose tomorrow. Camera, strap. Tomorrow, suppose Francis win. Bye, video back about tomorrow. Da ba mi me sel ka va nando 500 va tu drink facial ka 500 Cypress pizza pa yutri 500 suso scientist pa yutri 500 and me bet for me 1700 pa mi komi la tomorrow
2: is it okay straight
6: you accept thank you
2: you accept mo thank you to mas mo wanna dinding do el match tomorrow mi ko le ron lo studio
7: pa
6: 2-1 what's wrong
2: pa la fifa blo
5: Senegal
6: Senegal 2-1 favor Senegal
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7: WWE. 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
6: pembak
7: like you.
6: Ayo.
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2: Kau tu MMA.
6: Nori. Saya everything yang misalnya tu. Saya istri finish ya.
2: Yes.
6: Saya.
5: Ipi pasta.
6: Pas finish.
7: Kamari
6: no runis ni lagi. 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Hahaha. Mami neva skin Okay.
2: Yes, mana? Thank you to Mas.
6: Ini, mana ma?
2: Saya Emi Talem finish.
6: No. Match tomorrow, mimi ask the problem.
2: Ah,
6: one prediction.
5: Let me one.
2: Buy me one 0-0.
6: 0-0.
2: Mimi take me. Mimi take me. Buy me one kit. Buy me one kit tomorrow.
5: Tomorrow, you know kit kit say you prata.
6: No no.
5: Mimi.
6: Ah, okay. Mimi talem.
5: Mimi talem say troll bot. Mimi talem say.
6: Okay.
2: Mimi troll bot. Aita 1-1, 2-2 or 0-0.
6: Billy Ford lo tomorrow. Apa yang kau beritahu lah?
2: Istrat, thank you to much pakalo.
5: Nay, hilo mulu vuot lo game, hilo vuot lo. Kam.
6: Bisa, bisa pakalo sun.
2: Pay you guys to watch, you guys to watch lo Facebook page, what am
7: Tula pronto what to list up. Thank you to much lo follow me on the Facebook page, for me like catch up with you again tomorrow same time same place. Off.
6: Yeah.
2: Mo you where you stop listening gam lo morning, thank you to much pakalo company blue. Any information me list up lo help you time, no forget them say all new la chat, only print divinis. 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Bro, you have come collect them. You have come collect them one blue. Bro, you have Mr. House. After finish, you have stop Macamol points. Lembe. You still listen to Paradise 95. So, thank you to my sponsor. Every something.
5: Much love.
2: 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Yes, take them care all time. 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

0: Aid, nice little number you are me if a placing by Shambol. Timely me passem half blow first hour and thank you lo company blow Cyprus also with them keen inside the studio all time lo every morning. You me gotta follow more of the FIFA World Cup update as usual. World Cup Mr. Goyet and you join me vlog daily every morning blow harem got the updates all feedback blog the matches really pass finish and all comments blow FBDC stuff into the studio anyways you do stop by and check the selection blow musics everyone nice for sunny Tuesday outside and welcome back low medium show blue me blow this morning wherever you stop listening let me hope you stuck at a nice fella day and you make a falling blue and up you do enjoy more of the selection blow music so right now before you missed up listen low 11 a.m. news update with them more information more updates low over the upcoming events you got the Sheva there where Mr. come up and I heard say Amy cancel maybe move igolo next week so you will stop listening right now me hopes URM you know them down you go search you go find them out say me through or you know but for that you follow me got updated information all time lo paradise 98 FM radio for Natu television before Natu as usual you enjoy this next 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

All right, nice little number, Yaramemi Kaleri by Jamin and Flanky. That was a cover song, and Emmy sounds super nice. Long morning, yeah. You make out, Emmy, 6 more minutes to go before you start up my hour, yeah, and think about number, yeah, all the time. 7311722 7311722 number 404 number where you serve a text in them with them score prediction view. You may got the upcoming matches on Instagram. 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He play one match after score blue to follow. And full name blue as well. 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Yeah? You stop go lo draw, you enter lo draw, blow, you win 1,000 fatu worth of credit. 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So next week, suppose you got one when we predict correctly, you go inside the trouble, you win him double credit. That is, you serve 1 week in 1,000, and next week 1,000 you have them up again. And you never know, you might walk away with them credit more than 3,000 fatu. Pay me for the phone because for the phone name, we sponsor him Cast the Score Challenge, play me blow TCS FIFA World Cup. So thank you again, Nicolo, for the phone. People shout out to Gamlo Yufla out there. You've like had one amazing day. Thank you again. Thank you once again, Blo. Make it possible. Blo, put them out. Case the score challenge, Blo, FIBTC. 7311722. Emmy number whereby you send them SMS message, Blue. Come in, Lem with them. Full name, Blue. And score prediction, Blo, the matches.